0: It's Backstage Country. I'm Elena. We got Dylan Scott hanging out all week. We're talking about all the things, just catching up. It's so much fun. I always love seeing everything that's going on in your world. And, you know, we talked about touring earlier, kind of coming to an end in October. There is something coming up next month that you're going to be a part of that was just announced, the ACM Honors.
1: Yeah.
0: Honoring some really big names in the industry. Do you know who you're honoring this
1: year? Yeah, so actually the owner of my record label, Mike Hurd.
0: Oh, you are. Yeah. That makes sense. I should have put that together. Yeah. Do you just perform or do you do like a speech or anything too?
1: Nobody said anything about a speech.
0: Okay.
1: I hope there's no speech.
0: You just started cold sweating.
1: I can get on stage in front of a million people and sing and in between songs talk a little bit, you know, maybe tell a story. But when you say the word speech, hey, I lock up.
0: Really?
1: I'm an introvert.
0: So you're like an extroverted introvert.
1: Yeah, something like that.
0: Which I feel like I am too. Like if I'm put in any situation that I'm not fully comfortable or like just surrounded by people I like I can't really perform. Like yeah. I get that. But how do you end up being okay with stage performing when you are mostly an introvert?
1: I just, I don't know. People ask me all the time, like, do you get nervous going on stage? Like, I don't get nervous at all. Really? But there was a time.
0: Really?
1: There was when I was younger, I would get super nervous. But
0: how'd you get through it then?
1: I think a lot of it just comes with just the confidence comes with success.
0: Yeah.
1: I go, oh, these people, they came to hear my music. They like my music. Mm-hmm. So it's not I think a lot of the nervousness and the fear of things comes from the what ifs. What if they don't like my music?
0: Mm-hmm.
1: What if they don't like me? What if they don't like what I got to say? And so as soon as you realize like, no, they do like your music. They literally showed up to hear it and see you. It's like, there's a confidence to that.
0: That is a mental game though, right? Because yeah. I feel like I talk to so many artists that to me from the outside, I'm always like, why would you, they'll say they're worried that people aren't going to show up or that it's not, you know, it's a big room and they can't fill it. And I'm like, from the outside, it's like, hi, you're Dylan Scott. Like, why would you ever be worried about that?
1: Yeah.
0: Do you remember like back in the day, like, because I'm sure you felt that,
1: yeah.
0: But when did that shift happen?
1: I still think that sometimes.
0: Do you really?
1: Yeah.
0: That's so wild to me.
1: I still do. I mean, I remember, I say this all the time, like, My Girl went number one.
0: Yeah.
1: My first number one.
0: Mm-hmm.
1: I couldn't even enjoy the fact that I had a number one because I was so worried, are we going to be a one-hit wonder? Oh, what are we going to do next?
0: Yeah.
1: Mm-hmm. Oh, are they just going to know this one song and nothing else? And it's like, I don't know. That's a deal that I've gotten better at throughout the years, but I think there's still something in the back of your mind every now and then that makes you, you know, say, man, I hope people show up tonight. Hope it's a good night.
0: Yeah.
1: The whole deal.
0: So if there was an artist a younger artist who comes up to you, they have their first number one and they're like, how do I get my head out of that? Would you have advice or would you be like, you don't, you just.
1: Yeah, I'm not a great person for advice at all.
0: Really?
1: I can tell you my experiences, that's about it. But I mean, I would just tell them something like, hey, look, don't worry about it.
0: Yeah.
1: Enjoy this moment, mm-hmm. for sure. Don't worry about it, but you're going to worry about it. Mm-hmm. But just keep working hard and say, hey, no, we're going to have another one. And it's all going to get better and better and better.
0: Yeah.
1: That's about it.
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23: 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All About Price, North State Street, Pinal. Isolated evening showers, then clear, middle to upper 70s overnight tonight. Sunshine, isolated late day showers, 90 to 94 on Friday. A few clouds Friday night, mid 70s, sunny and hot, low to mid 90s on Saturday. 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

0: with Elena and Dylan Scott.
1: I don't know. It's all random. Yeah. We'll see what happens.
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0: It's Backstage Country. Dylan Scott is your co-host this week. I'm Elena, and Dylan, out there on the road this year, you know, when you were here last, it was like right before the summer touring season was going to be kicking off. Now that you are here, though, towards the end of the summer, I do know you have dates listed right now through October.
1: Yeah.
0: But is it going to stay like that, or is that kind of when things are going to slow down for you in 2026?
1: Yeah, typically things usually slow down on November 4th. I mean, it's hunting season.
0: Yes. So what are you looking forward to this year?
1: As far as hunting?
0: Yeah.
1: I drew for Kansas, so I'll be going to Kansas.
0: Oh, I know my husband's Kansas. Salivating over there in the corner.
1: probably Illinois a couple of times, but I don't know. It's all random.
0: Yeah.
1: We'll see what happens.
0: Uh-huh.
1: We'll slow down, take a little break, and gear up for next year.
0: Will you step away, like how we were talking earlier about this different way that you're kind of approaching the music right now and not the pressure of an album, which I absolutely love. Will you step away for hunting season and like not do anything creatively when it comes to music, or is it always?
1: It's always there.
0: Yeah. You can't quite get away from
1: it. I wish I could shut it off. You know, like I wish I could shut my whole brain off sometimes and just chill out. But I think it's just part of being with whatever it is in any industry, being creative and a creative individual. It never stops.
0: Blessing, you know? And a curse.
1: It is.
0: Yeah.
1: But I'm the type where it's like, hey, if I'm not creating, if I'm not writing, if I'm not recording, if I'm doing this, somebody else is.
0: Yeah.
1: I'm going to get left behind. So I better keep going.
0: Oh, that's like torture, though, too. Because that's just, you can't get rid of that thought.
1: But it goes back to having a good team.
0: Exactly.
1: Got a good team.
0: Yeah.
1: And you do get a little bit of a break.
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14: 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There may be an isolated evening shower, then clear tonight, middle to upper 70s. Sunshine tomorrow, just a slight chance of a pop-up shower or storm, 90 to 94. A few clouds, mid-70s Friday night, sunny and hot, low to mid-90s Saturday, low to mid-90s, and the sunshine Sunday. 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
3: 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It's Elena, and we have got Dylan Scott hosting with me this week.
4: 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I'm ready for a brand new hour of red hot country hits and more coming up on Backstage. Mm-hmm.

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1: There's a trust there. You know it's going to be a good result. So
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0: Backstage Country. I'm Elena. Dylan Scott is hanging out with us all week long. And, you know, earlier we played Dear Big City, the new single, which we love. And I'm so excited we get to play it now. But I want to talk a little bit about the video, too, because, I mean, is it the same as I've been on some like TV sets and stuff like that? And it's always like hurry up and wait. Is that the same with music videos?
1: In a way. Yeah. I mean, between scenes, for sure.
0: Yeah.
1: But once you get going, it's like, oh, we just wrapped up a scene. Let's do it again. Mm-hmm. Let's do it again. Let's do it again. But a little bit of hurry up and wait between, you know, sitting in your truck.
0: Yeah.
1: Trying not to sweat.
0: Well, I imagine with this video, because it is a song that was in such high demand and so many people can relate to the story, and it is a very visual song in the first place. So, like, I imagine a lot of people would have wanted to do this video. Did you get a lot of treatments? Like, how did that all play out?
1: With this one, I mean, I shot it with, like, my content guy.
0: On cool.
1: The
0: road. Like
1: my guy that does all the stuff. He's done the last couple of videos of mine.
0: Yeah, that's right.
1: So we talked about things, you know, leading up to it. But as far as an actual treatment, I mean, I just kind of showed up and said, hey, what am I doing?
0: You know? Nice.
1: So there's a trust there, you know. You know it's going to be a good result. And so I just, hey, whatever he wants, we're going to get it done.
0: Do you feel like everybody on your team is like, has crossed that trust barrier where it's not in a bad way, but in a good way, to where it's like everybody has their place and you trust everybody in that place?
1: Yeah, I mean, that's obviously what you want a team.
0: Right, but it's hard to find. I mean, it's like to fully establish, right?
1: I think it's a thing. It's an ongoing thing where it's like, hey, your team is great.
0: And yeah.
1: You may bring somebody else in that goes, that's an asset or not an asset or whatever.
0: Right.
1: But yeah, having a good team of people behind you is, I mean, it makes my life so much easier, you know, with everything going on. And, you know, used to, I could, before my kids were saying, dad, let's go here and go there, and they were just crawling around on the living room floor, I had all the time in the world to sit down and edit a video or make a video, and it gets tough these days. So to have people on my team that can post stuff and make stuff is pretty awesome.
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5: 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All About Price, North State Street, Bunnell. Isolated evening showers, then clear. Middle to upper 70s overnight tonight. Sunshine, isolated late day showers. 90 to 94 on Friday. A few clouds Friday night, mid 70s. Sunny and hot, low to mid 90s on Saturday. 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
1: Dylan Scott is your host this week. I'm Elena. It's Backstage Country. And Dylan, while we're talking about all your songs, I do want to talk about the one that really like solidified you as a successful artist, which is Nobody, your second number one. And this is also the song that gave you your first award, you know, the CMTs. Take me back to that day. What do you remember about it? Was it a blur? Was it just tell me what you remember?
2: Oh, writing it or the CMT Awards?
1: The CMT Awards. Getting your first.
2: Yeah. It really was because I wasn't expecting it at all.
1: Yeah.
2: You know, and what I loved about the fact of that whole deal was fan voting, you know?
1: Yeah. That's why it's so important.
2: And, yeah, and I love that. And you know, I wish everything was fan voted, yeah. even if I never won another award again. Because, let's be honest, Luke Combs and Morgan Wallen would probably win them all. But at least it's fan voted, you know? But I loved it, you know, just going through that day, not expecting anything. And then, hey, when they called my name, I was like, well, what just happened?
1: Do you get, like, a physical reaction in that moment?
2: Yeah, I mean, I don't really get nervous anymore, just doing this for so long. And I wasn't nervous then, but it was just I don't really remember the moment.
1: Yeah.
2: If that makes any
1: sense.
2: That's
1: what I was wondering.
2: Yeah.
1: Like kind of a blur, right?
2: Yeah. I don't remember. I remember being backstage, but from the moment they called my name to when I actually walked back, I still don't remember. I don't know what I said. I had to watch it over again, you know.
1: Were you scared to watch it back?
2: Oh, I hate watching. I hate watching all my stuff back.
1: But I hate hearing myself when I'm on the radio.
2: Too.
1: I'm like, what am I doing?
2: Me too. But it was a special moment for me, you know. Just growing up, watching CMT my whole life, and then to win an award. You know, this whole thing is wild to me. Mm-hmm. You know, you talked about a while ago. Hopefully, we've had 6 number ones. Hopefully, working on 7. I mean, there was a point I was after my girl. I was like, "Am I going to be a one-hit wonder?"
1: Right.
2: You know, so
1: that's why that number two is so so huge.
2: Sometimes I have to stop and just take a minute and look around and be like, "Hey, dude, you've done everything you dreamed of." Mm-hmm. You know, so it's awesome.
1: And you're going to keep that dream going. I know that for sure.
2: Yeah, I mean, there's no stop.
1: Uh-huh.
2: Yeah.
1: That's right.
2: Yeah, no stop.
1: Well, let's go ahead and play this song that we're talking about right now. Will you introduce it?
2: This is Nobody on Backstage Country.

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8: 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There may be an isolated evening shower, then clear tonight, middle to upper 70s. Sunshine tomorrow, just a slight chance of a pop-up shower or storm, 90 to 94. A few clouds, mid-70s Friday night, sunny and hot, low to mid-90s Saturday, low to mid-90s and the sunshine Sunday. 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
4: 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We're going to light this thing up now. A brand new hour of Backstage Country starts right now.

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0: It's Backstage Country. I'm Elena. We got Dylan Scott here this week. And yeah, we were talking about the new single. And we got this new song coming September 4th. What does that mean for other new stuff that's coming? Like, and I would love, like, for it to be all sunshine and rainbows. And you can always do just whatever you want, of course. But, like, when it really comes down to it, we're in a business, right? No matter what. So are those hard conversations to have, like, with the label or with management or with whoever it might be? Yeah.
1: Oh, yeah. Oh,
0: I bet.
1: But I mean, it's just two different perspectives. And, you know, I'll just be honest with you. I don't understand the music business. You know, I just know how to write songs and sing songs and perform them. And that's about it, you know. But, you know, I do. I think strategy is good. Mm-hmm. I really do. But sometimes strategy can get in the way of the creative process.
0: Yeah.
1: I mean, What Will Never Have is a prime example. You know, there was no strategy behind that. And it was just, I just started putting videos out to be fun, and it made it what it was.
0: Yep.
1: And there wasn't really any strategy to it. Mm-hmm. That's the way I like things to happen.
0: Mm-hmm. Well, and that one has gone number one since I last saw you. So congratulations on that. But does that make it sweeter in the end? Is it more of a celebration when something happens kind of organically like that?
1: I like it too.
0: Yeah.
1: You know, just because the strategy stuff can wear, it wears me out.
0: Totally.
1: You know?
0: Yeah.
1: And it does take away from the creative side of things.
0: Same, because it's also trying to predict what's going to happen in the end, right?
1: And like,
0: you can't do that.
1: You know,
0: yeah.
1: It's music.
0: Uh-huh.
1: You know, it's music.
0: Exactly. So how did you celebrate?
1: With What I'll Never Have?
0: Mm-hmm.
1: I think I got a cookie cake for my boys. That I wrote it with and said happy number one or something on it.
0: But those are the celebrations nowadays.
1: I'm not good at celebrations.
0: Why not?
1: I'm terrible at birthdays and Christmas and Valentine's. I don't know why. I don't know.
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4: 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Isolated evening showers, then clear, middle to upper 70s overnight tonight. Sunshine, isolated late day showers, 90 to 94 on Friday. A few clouds Friday night, mid 70s, sunny and hot, low to mid 90s on Saturday. 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

0: wrapping up this hour with Elena and Dylan Scott.
1: And I was like, nope, he's eight. He's my kid. He didn't mean to, right?
2: Yeah.
1: It was so hard.
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0: It's Backstage Country. Dylan Scott is your co-host this week. I'm Elena. And Dylan, I love that you do really share your family with your fans and the, not only the stories in your songs, but also on social media. We get to see your kids growing up and you have such a beautiful family. But
1: well, I know that they the family spent a lot of time this summer out on the road with you, which I love to see. And also, like, I fear I would not last on your tour bus. Like, watching the chaos of your tour bus is insane, but very entertaining. Does everybody just have to have their head on, like, on a constant swivel?
2: When the kids are out there, for sure.
1: We
2: posted a video a couple weeks ago where, obviously, me and Becca were wrestling.
1: Yeah.
2: And this dude hit me in the mouth.
1: Yeah, I saw that.
2: I've never been hit in the mouth so hard in my life. Like, and my initial reaction was just like, and I was like, nope, he's eight. He's my kid. He didn't mean to, right?
1: Yeah.
2: But it was so hard. So hard.
1: But also,
2: we got like 40 million views on that video.
1: Well,
2: which makes no sense.
1: You but never know what's going to hit.
2: I told my guys, like, dude, I guess hit me in the mouth every weekend if that's the case.
1: Yeah, no kidding.
2: But it is a lot of chaos at times. And then there's times where we're just burnt out, too. You know, and you're just like, here we go, another one.
1: Does the burnout happen, like, every Sunday? Is that kind of like
2: Sundays and Mondays are really tough.
1: I bet.
2: They're so tough.
1: Yeah.
2: Because, I mean, we go on the road and stay up way later than I should at my age.
1: Well, I mean, the adrenaline, like, that's...
2: There's that. Yeah. And there's also the aspect, too, of just, like, during the day, there's not a lot to do.
1: Yeah.
2: So I used to get up at 9 a.m. and drink coffee and just sit there all day. Well, now I'm like, I don't want to do that, so I'll sleep till 2. Well, I'm not going to sleep till 2 if I go to bed at 12, so I'll go to bed at 4. And then when you get home, it's back to, hey, you got

0: is right now, right?
1: Yeah.
0: I just don't know. You just rock and roll.
1: You just go day by day.
0: It is what it is.
1: Oh, my gosh.
2: Don't go anywhere. More Backstage Country is next with Dylan Scott.
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5: 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There may be an isolated evening shower, then clear tonight, middle to upper 70s. Sunshine tomorrow, just a slight chance of a pop-up shower or storm, 90 to 94. A few clouds, mid-70s Friday night, sunny and hot, low to mid-90s Saturday, low to mid-90s and the sunshine Sunday. 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

0: That was so much fun. Already wrapping up this Thursday edition of Backstage Country. I'm Elena, along with this week's host, Dylan Scott.
1: Thanks, Elena. It's been great hanging out and sharing some of the stories behind my music, including my latest, Dear Big City.
0: And we are loving every minute of it. You think you got another day in you and one more?
1: Always. Okay. You know that. Come on. Meantime, we'll see y'all back here tomorrow on Backstage Country. Ain't it?

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3: 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It's Elena, and this week's host is repping the great state of Louisiana. We're so glad to have him back, Dylan Scott.
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0: It's Backstage Country. I'm Elena. Dylan Scott is hanging out with us all week long. Now, when it comes to social media, last time you were here, we were talking about that and how it can be really exhausting. You kind of took a break from it, but are back and you've got such funny content all the time, Dylan. You're so fun to follow. But now that you do have people in place that can kind of take that stuff, do you just shoot the content and say like, hey, do something with this? And then it comes back in very much your voice.
1: Sometimes.
0: Yeah, that's nice.
1: I really do. I try to be a part of it as much as I can, because I mean, it's so important, you know.
0: Oh, yeah.
1: It's me. It's who I am.
0: The realness of it.
1: Yeah. Mm-hmm. And so, I mean, but once again, goes back to your team. It's like, if they know you, then hey, it's kind of the same deal. But I do try to be a part of it.
0: Yeah.
1: You know.
0: How big would you say that inner circle is?
1: Of my team?
0: Mm-hmm.
1: Oh, I try to keep it very small.
0: Yeah, I would imagine.
1: Yeah.
0: Is it like less than 10?
1: As far as, I mean, it's different.
0: Different
1: content.
0: Like,
1: you got different lanes, different things, but I'd say it's less than 10 for sure.
0: That's nice.
1: But that's also a product of, you know, I mean, I'm at fault for that. I don't trust a lot of people, you know?
0: Well, and you really can't, especially in this business.
1: I don't let people in very much.
0: Yeah. What is something that would be a pillar of, like, you have to have this in order to be in my trust circle?
1: That's a great question. I don't know. It's a feeling is what it is.
0: Feeling.
1: It just takes a minute. If I feel like, if my gut tells me, like, they're good people.
0: Then I'm
1: fully in.
0: So you can trust your gut pretty well.
1: I try to.
0: Yeah.
1: I feel like your gut don't lie.
0: I mean, it's so real, and it's also something that a lot of people don't, it doesn't come easy to them, you know, to like trust themselves, especially people pleasers and stuff like that. So do you think you've always been like that, or was there a time in your life where you're like, oh, wow, now I really trust myself because I've been through some
1: shit?
0: There
1: was a point in my life where, once again, my gut always told me this, but, you know, you're young.
0: Yeah.
1: You're a wide-eyed kid. Mm-hmm. And yeah, you're just doing whatever you think needs to happen, and this person's telling you like, oh, da da da da.
0: Right.
1: But I was telling somebody the other day, I think it was really once I hit my 30s, maybe 30, 29 or 30.
0: I feel the same.
1: I finally told myself, hey, I'm gonna listen to my gut and just do what I feel I need to do. Sometimes you let your heart get in the way.
0: Mm-hmm.
1: You know?
0: Yep.
1: But I think you can listen to your gut and know that, hey, this is what I need to do. But there was a time where, no, I didn't listen to my gut.
0: Yeah, same. You know? And then I don't know, the outcome also isn't as sweet if you don't like trust yourself and you trust like what you think is an authority just because they're an authority. And now we realize the older we get, we're like, everybody's kind of just faking it until they get there.
1: Yeah.
0: So it's like, why not just trust what you're feeling?
1: Absolutely.
2: Mm-hmm. You are listening to Backstage Country. There's a whole lot more coming right up with Dylan Scott.
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1: 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Isolated evening showers, then clear, middle to upper 70s overnight tonight. Sunshine, isolated late day showers, 90 to 94 on Friday. A few clouds Friday night, mid 70s, sunny and hot, low to mid 90s on Saturday. 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

0: Sean Scott.
1: Man, he's so good at what he does. I mean, he's pretty much taken that and ran with it.
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0: It's Backstage Country. Dylan Scott is your co-host this week. I'm Elena. And Dylan,
1: when it comes to creating, I mean, you create in multiple ways, I feel like. You know, it's not just music. You create with your TikTok and the funny videos, and you create, you're an entrepreneur, which I always have loved about you, and I love following the different business ventures that you get into. I know you've got, like, you know, the trash company, you've got the coffee shop. Are you part of the day-to-day of all of that stuff, or are you really, just let it happen? I know you got other people that are in it with you.
2: Yeah, I mean, I do talk to, obviously, in the trash business. I mean, I talk pretty much every single day to
1: really?
2: My partner over there and just talk, discuss different things. But, I mean, man, he's so good at what he does. I mean, he's pretty much taken that and ran with it and done what he's done. I mean, he's done all that, you know, but I do enjoy it. I enjoy the release from music on something else for a minute, you know? But yeah, I don't have to just be a part of the day-to-day operation.
1: Yeah, you can let it roll. Mm-hmm. Are there other ventures that you're

0: knows, tonight I may be sitting at the house on the couch and go, oh, this will be cool. And then here we go again.
1: And then you can't stop.
0: And then I ask myself 6 weeks later, why did I start this? Why did I do this? But, yeah.
1: I mean, starting a business, I've never done it. I can only imagine, like, all the emotions, all of the time, all of the heartbreaks through that all and everything, too. Like, how do you keep going with that?
0: Yeah, I, once again, surround myself with good people.
1: Yeah.
0: Like my partners in the trash
1: business. It always comes back to that,
0: the coffee business. It's good people.
1: Yeah.
0: You know, who's got the same goal as I have and one step forward.
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6: 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There may be an isolated evening shower, then clear tonight, middle to upper 70s. Sunshine tomorrow, just a slight chance of a pop-up shower or storm, 90 to 94. A few clouds, mid-70s Friday night, sunny and hot, low to mid-90s Saturday, low to mid-90s and the sunshine Sunday. 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
5: Well, it's finally Friday. Happy Friday, everybody. The weekend in reach now. The final day of the work week is upon us, and I'm happy to say that I'm right here alongside you. It's After Midnight. I'm your host, Granger Smith. Show number 1680 is on right now, and I've got some good news coming up. I'll read that for you. I've got some Nashville news, and Hudson will read that for you. And I've got a whole bunch of good country music to play for you as we kick off this finally Friday. Here we go. Hour number one starts right now.

0: All right, here's a good news story. A California man spent a decade traveling the country to preserve the memories of World War II veterans.
1: Okay, I like this already.
0: Rashi Sharma, now 28 years old, has recorded conversations with about 3,000 veterans so that their first-hand accounts will not be lost. He recently interviewed a 100-year-old survivor of the Battle of Iwo Jima and calls meeting this generation a privilege, which it is. Sharma says that the number of living World War II veterans in the United States has fallen from about 700,000 in 2016 to roughly 30,000 today, making his work increasingly urgent.
1: I'm surprised there's even that many. Still.
0: I thought the same thing, 30,000. I would have thought we would be down to around 5,000 now.
1: Yeah, agreed.
0: Because they would have to be over 100 years old.
1: Yeah.
0: Hey, thank you, Rishi. This is good work you're doing. That's a good news story.
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39: 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Isolated evening showers, then clear, middle to upper 70s overnight tonight. Sunshine, isolated late day showers, 90 to 94 on Friday. A few clouds Friday night, mid 70s, sunny and hot, low to mid 90s on Saturday. 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

I got a topic I want to discuss next hour. I want to hear from you on this. If you could bring back one country legend, who would it be? 866-607-8383. We'll talk next hour.

0: name's Ranger Smith. I'm driving through Springdale, Iowa, eastbound. I listen to you every night I come through here. I love it. Keep the good work up, man.
1: I think we need to get you a segment on this show, buddy. You got a good radio voice. Appreciate you. Where do you-

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0: Ann is about to join us with another round of Nashville news. Ann, what do you got coming up?
1: Okay, I thought this was interesting, Granger, because Garth Brooks talked about which current country stars are impressing him the most. And I love he's actually giving the women of country some major love. I'll tell you who coming up in your Nashville news next.

0: from Nashville's Music Row. It's Ann Hudson.
1: I love this. Garth Brooks was giving love and talking about current country artists who are impressing him the most. And of course, on the top of his list, Ella Langley and Lainey Wilson. He praised the women in country for tearing it up, adding that they often have to work much harder to achieve the same level of success. And as the father of three daughters and a husband to Trisha Yearwood, Garth says he just loves seeing them win. Well, they came out and ranked the top 13 country songs of the year so far at Taste of Country. The top five, Dan and Shay, Say So. Ella Langley and Morgan Wallen at number four with I Can't Love You Anymore. Luke Combs, Be By You at number three. Ella Langley, Be Her at number two. And the number one song so far this year, Ella Langley, Choosing Texas. Of course it is. She is the moment, and I love it. I'm here for it.
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10: 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There may be an isolated evening shower, then clear tonight, middle to upper 70s. Sunshine tomorrow, just a slight chance of a pop-up shower or storm, 90 to 94. A few clouds, mid-70s Friday night, sunny and hot, low to mid-90s Saturday, low to mid-90s and the sunshine Sunday. 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
11: The Lord puts that hook in their mouth. 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
5: Welcome to Friday, everybody. Finally, it's here. It's After Midnight. I'm your host, Granger Smith. Hour number two, a strange hour in the show, because this is when I could say, you're either up really late right now, or you're up really early right now. And there's really no in between, but it doesn't matter to me because I'm here with you and I've got a whole bunch of good country music to play for you. And I've got this question. Maybe you can call me. If you could bring back one country legend, who would it be? 866-607-8383. I'll put you on the air. I've also got Earl Bibbles Jr., the country boy with the dumb criminal story to share with us. I've got you. It's hour number two. It's After Midnight. Let's go.

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1: Who is a country legend you wish we had back? If we could bring one country legend back for one album, one song, one tour, who would it be? 866-607-8383.
2: Yeah, I would like to bring back Hank Williams Sr. I just watched I Saw the Light, and he died at a young age. And I just think that if he was still here, he'd have a lot of singles. He'd probably be just under George Strait as being a country music singer.
1: Age 29. Isn't that crazy? The fact that we know so much about Hank Sr., and he had such a short life. 866-607-8383.
3: So you're asking what country star we should bring back? Toby Keith, 100%. And the reason is because he got me through some hard times when I was a kid, and listening to him was the best. I always said I was going to go to a Toby Keith concert, and I never got to do that, and it broke my heart when he died. He was an amazing human, so I would absolutely bring him back in a heartbeat.
1: Yeah, you know, we got this call a few days ago about Toby as well, and I said the same thing a few days ago. I can't believe he's gone. I can't believe I would ask a question like this and he would be an answer. And he certainly is a legend. It just doesn't feel like we should have lost him so soon. 866-607-8383.
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34: 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All About Price, North State Street, Pinal. Isolated evening showers, then clear, middle to upper 70s overnight tonight. Sunshine, isolated late day showers, 90 to 94 on Friday. A few clouds Friday night, mid-70s, sunny and hot, low to mid-90s on Saturday. 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

0: Hey, Granger, I've been listening to you for a couple of years now, and just now I've been calling in. My name's Punky. I'm an Uber driver. I love listening to what you put out there. You're doing a great job for this great nation. Keep up the good work, and I'll be listening to you down the road.
1: Punky, stay safe out there, brother. 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
0: You've got it locked on After Midnight.

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But one criminal actually shows why we probably shouldn't. I'm talking about doing a cannonball into the Bass Pro Shop fish tank. Earl's going to be here to share this true story coming up next.

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1: I'm Earl Nibbles Jr. I'm a country boy. I'm an honest boy, too, and crime don't pay. I got a story to prove it. An Alabama man is facing charges after streaking naked through a Bass Pro Shops before doing a cannonball into the store's aquarium. There's a video that shows Brian Owens treading water while getting into a screaming match with cops who were trying to apprehend him. He evidently hurled himself over the side onto the cement floor, knocking him out. That fella's facing charges of public lewdness, disorderly conduct, resisting arrest, second-degree assault, criminal mischief, and one account of belly flopping. He's dumb.
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5: 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There may be an isolated evening shower, then clear tonight, middle to upper 70s. Sunshine tomorrow, just a slight chance of a pop-up shower or storm, 90 to 94. A few clouds, mid-70s Friday night, sunny and hot, low to mid-90s Saturday, low to mid-90s and the sunshine Sunday. 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
1: 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I'm all alone and I need you now.
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5: 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Y'all, so grateful for you third shifters keeping America rolling 24/7 and making this America's favorite radio program. I'm Granger Smith, your host. We're going to talk about some things that went down on this day in history coming up, plus some Nashville news with Ann Hudson, stories about those country stars out there in Nashville and what they're up to. Hang tight for all of this early on a Friday. Keep the station right here.

Y'all ready for some history from today? One pop star bought another rock band's publishing. I'll share that story plus some other things that went down on this day in history coming up next. Let me

0: talking about history, and he's even got the diploma to prove it. It's time for This Day in History on After Midnight with Granger Smith.
1: On this day, August the 14th, 1935, FDR signed the Social Security Act. 1937, the BBC aired their first feature film on TV. 1947, Pakistan gained independence from Great Britain. 1985, Michael Jackson bought the Beatles' publishing rights. 1987, Mark McGwire set the rookie home run record at 39 on his way to 49 that year. Some famous birthdays include actress Mila Kunis, actress Halle Berry, NBA great Magic Johnson, WWE star Kofi Kingston, actor Steve Martin, and quarterback Tim Tebow. Those are just a few things that went down on this day in history.
0: Thanks so much for hanging out here on After Midnight with Granger Smith.
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9: 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All About Price, North State Street, Pinal. Isolated evening showers, then clear, middle to upper 70s overnight tonight. Sunshine, isolated late day showers, 90 to 94 on Friday. A few clouds Friday night, mid 70s, sunny and hot, low to mid 90s on Saturday. 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

Last hour, I was asking this question. If you could bring back one country legend, who would it be? In case you missed that, I'm still looking for your phone call. 866-607-8383.

0: just checking in like you asked. I'm out here in Massachusetts doing newspapers, so I do listen to you all night. What a great show. I appreciate it. Thanks. Have a good night.
1: Thank you, ma'am. I sure appreciate you listening.

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0: We've got someone who stays connected to Nashville just for you. Her name is Ann Hudson. Ann, what do you got coming up in Nashville news?
1: Oh my gosh, Granger. Carrie Underwood. She makes me want to cry. Did you see what she did last Sunday? I just want to talk about it again because it just gets you in the gut. Coming up in your Nashville news next.

0: Here's what's new in Nashville. Here's Ann Hudson.
1: Okay, I love this. Carrie Underwood just shows up on a Sunday to church and gets on stage and sings What a Beautiful Name. What a beautiful name.

0: Just so good. That was at Rolling Hills Community Church in Tennessee. I just feel like that would be so amazing, especially to see in person. Well, they came out and ranked the top 13 country songs of the year so far at Taste of Country. The top five, Dan and Shay, Say So. Ella Langley and Morgan Wallen at number four with I Can't Love You Anymore. Luke Combs, Be By You at number three. Ella Langley, Be Her at number two. And the number one song so far this year, Ella Langley, Choose in Texas. Of course it is. She is the moment, and I love it. I'm here for it.
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14: 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There may be an isolated evening shower, then clear tonight, middle to upper 70s. Sunshine tomorrow, just a slight chance of a pop-up shower or storm, 90 to 94. A few clouds, mid-70s Friday night, sunny and hot, low to mid-90s Saturday, low to mid-90s.

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6: Hey, it's finally Friday, you third shifters. Thank you for listening to After Midnight. I'm right here alongside you. I'm Granger Smith, your host. So happy to be here. I am ready for you. I've got a list of good country music to play for you. I've got a question that I hope you can call me and share your story. What's the most trouble you've ever got into as a kid? 866-607-8383. Also, Earl Nibbles Jr. is going to put a smile on her face with a dumb criminal story. This is the place to be. Keep the dial right here. Hour number 4 of After Midnight starts right now. Happy Friday.

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1: Asking this question, what's the most trouble you got into as a kid? Call me 866-607-8383.
2: Oh, man, I was 17 years old. Me and my buddy took an old dummy hand grenade and filled it with gunpowder from a black powder rifle, and we blew up somebody's mailbox. We got caught. We got in a lot of trouble. Thankfully, we didn't get in prison trouble, but it was a big deal. But it was cool. It was cool. And then I went on to be a cop forever, but here we are.
1: That last part got me. Grew up to be a cop. If you ever, these days, you probably wouldn't get called to something like this because kids would be inside playing video games, playing Fortnite, and not outside doing what we used to do and blow up mailboxes. But if you did, you would have to smile. You'd have to, you know, do your thing, but you would smile, wouldn't you? 866-607-8383.
3: 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Just curfew. That's all it was.
1: Yep, breaking curfew. 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
34: 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Isolated evening showers, then clear, middle to upper 70s overnight tonight. Sunshine, isolated late day showers, 90 to 94 on Friday. A few clouds Friday night, mid 70s, sunny and hot, low to mid 90s on Saturday. 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

Continuing this conversation, it's been a good conversation. I want to hear your story. What's the most trouble you've ever gotten into as a kid? 866-607-8383.

0: love your show, Granger. I listen to you every morning on my way to dialysis. I'm Denny from Smith Mountain Lake. Keep on playing.
1: Well, thank you so much. I'm glad After Midnight is a part of your morning. Got a lot.

0: I'm Earl Nibbles Jr. I'm a country boy. I'm an honest boy, too, and crime don't pay. I got a story to prove it. While arresting a man in Benton County, Oregon, police were able to retrieve a stolen home. Officers were in the process of arresting Bo Dale Monroe on 5 unrelated charges when they spotted the house on this property. The sheriff confirmed it was the same house, a 1979 Corsair trailer coach that had been converted into a two-story tiny home that had been reported missing all the way back there in January. Monroe was ultimately charged with two failure to appear warrants, violation of a restraining order, aggravated theft, and the unlawful use of a vehicle and theft. Pretty sure he's got a new home now that he didn't have to steal. It's behind bars.
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14: 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There may be an isolated evening shower, then clear tonight, middle to upper 70s. Sunshine tomorrow, just a slight chance of a pop-up shower or storm, 90 to 94. A few clouds, mid-70s Friday night, sunny and hot, low to mid-90s Saturday, low to mid-90s, and the sunshine Sunday. Now, more of today's hot country and your all-time

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1: Well, what's a hunt? 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
2: 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Another favorite for me would be like hunting mule deer during the rut in late November is just a blast.
0: 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He's a really, really good storyteller. 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

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What's the most trouble you got into as a kid? 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
6: Finally Friday, early risers. What's up? Welcome to After Midnight with me, your host, Granger Smith. So grateful you guys have made this America's favorite radio program. And I've got some good news besides that I want to read for you, hopefully put a smile on your face early on a Friday. And then Nashville news, Ann Hudson's going to have you covered on that. Stories about your favorite stars in Nashville and what they're up to. All of this coming up soon this hour. Please don't change that station. Hey, it's not-

0: All right, here's a good news story. A California man spent a decade traveling the country to preserve the memories of World War II veterans.
1: Okay, I like this already.
0: Rashi Sharma, now 28 years old, has recorded conversations with about 3,000 veterans so that their firsthand accounts will not be lost. He recently interviewed a 100-year-old survivor of the Battle of Iwo Jima and calls meeting this generation a privilege, which it is. Sharma says that the number of living World War II veterans in the United States has fallen from about 700,000 in 2016 to roughly 30,000 today, making his work increasingly urgent.
1: I'm surprised there's even that many. Still.
0: I thought the same thing. 30,000. I would have thought we would be down to around 5,000 now.
1: Yeah, agreed.
0: Because they would have to be over 100 years old.
1: Yeah.
0: Hey, thank you, Rishi. This is good work you're doing. That's a good news story.
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32: 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Isolated evening showers, then clear, middle to upper 70s overnight tonight. Sunshine, isolated late day showers, 90 to 94 on Friday. A few clouds Friday night, mid 70s, sunny and hot, low to mid 90s on Saturday. 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

day, Potts Farm was a place to go. Load a truck up, hit the dirt road. Jumped the barbed wire, spread the word. Light the bonfire and call the girls. King and the Can and the Marlboro Man. Jack and Jim were a few good men. Where you learn how to kiss and cuss and fight too. Better watch out for the boys in blue. And all this small town, he said, she said. Ain't it funny how rumors spread? 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And that talk is getting old. You better mind your business, man. Watch your mouth. Before I have to knock that loud mouth out. I'm tired of talking, man. Y'all ain't listening. Them old

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1: Well, thank you, ma'am. 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Ain't it

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0: Ann is about to join us with another round of Nashville news. Ann, what do you got coming up?
1: Okay, I thought this was interesting, Granger, because Garth Brooks talked about which current country stars are impressing him the most. And I love he's actually giving the women of country some major love. I'll tell you who coming up in your Nashville news next.

0: news from Nashville's Music Row. It's Ann Hudson.
1: I love this. Garth Brooks was giving love and talking about current country artists who are impressing him the most. And of course, on the top of his list, Ella Langley and Lainey Wilson. He praised the women in country for tearing it up, adding that they often have to work much harder to achieve the same level of success. And as the father of three daughters and a husband to Trisha Yearwood, Garth says he just loves seeing them win. Well, they came out and ranked the top 13 country songs of the year so far at Taste of Country. The top five, Dan and Shay, Say So. Ella Langley and Morgan Wallen at number four with I Can't Love You Anymore. Luke Combs, Be By You at number three. Ella Langley, Be Her at number two. And the number one song so far this year, Ella Langley, Choosing Texas. Of course it is. She is the moment, and I love it. I'm here for it.
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2: 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Sunshine blends with some passing cloudiness. There may be a pop-up shower, 90 to 94 this afternoon. Isolated showers and clear, mid-70s tonight. Partly to mostly sunny, 91 to 95 tomorrow. It'll be sunny, low to mid-90s on Sunday. 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

She was storming through the house that day, and I could tell she was leaving. And I thought, oh, she'll be back, till she turned around and pointed at the wall and said,

Hey, thanks for sharing your Friday, or at least part of it, here with me on After Midnight, y'all. Before you take off and get that Friday started, let me remind you, God is great and He is worthy of our praise. I'm Granger Smith, coming to y'all from the Yee Yee Farm in Central Texas. If you want to hang out some more, we can. I'm going to be kicking off Mornings with Granger here in just a few minutes. 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
5: One final hour of Friday's After Midnight starts right now. Welcome, y'all. I'm Granger Smith, your host. Thank you for making this America's favorite radio program. We're going to talk about some things that went down on this day in history coming up, plus some Nashville news, stories about your favorite stars out there in Nashville with Ann Hudson. All of this here on this final hour of Friday's edition. Hang tight. Don't change the station.

Y'all ready for some history from today? One pop star bought another rock band's publishing. I'll share that story plus some other things that went down on this day in history coming up next.

0: talking about history. And he's even got the diploma to prove it. It's time for This Day in History on After Midnight with Granger Smith.
1: On this day, August the 14th, 1935, FDR signed the Social Security Act. 1937, the BBC aired their first feature film on TV. 1947, Pakistan gained independence from Great Britain. 1985, Michael Jackson bought the Beatles publishing rights. 1987, Mark McGwire set the rookie home run record at 39 on his way to 49 that year. Some famous birthdays include actress Mila Kunis, actress Halle Berry, NBA great Magic Johnson, WWE star Kofi Kingston, actor Steve Martin, and quarterback Tim Tebow. Those are just a few things that went down on this day in history.
0: Thanks so much for hanging out here on After Midnight with Granger Smith.
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33: 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Sunshine, a mix of a few clouds later on. There may be a pop-up shower, low 90s. Winds mostly light and variable. Isolated showers and clear, mid-70s tonight. Sunshine tomorrow, low to mid-90s. Sunny and hot, low to mid-90s on Sunday. 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

0: Hey, Granger, this is Ryan. I was just listening to you on the radio, listening to you every morning. I'm heading to my work. I work at Charlotte Pipe Foundry. I'm the first shift switcher driver. Love what I do. I love my country, and I love working for a place that serves the USA. You take it easy, brother.
1: Well, buddy, I'm glad After Midnight is part of your morning. Thank you for listening.

0: We've got someone who stays connected to Nashville just for you. Her name is Ann Hudson. Ann, what do you got coming up in Nashville news?
1: Oh my gosh, Granger. Carrie Underwood. She makes me want to cry. Did you see what she did last Sunday? I just want to talk about it again because it just gets you in the gut. Coming up in your Nashville news next. New truck.

0: miles on it.
1: Here's what's new in Nashville. Here's Ann Hudson.
2: 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Carrie Underwood just shows up on a Sunday to church and gets on stage and sings What a Beautiful Name.
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0: so good. That was at Rolling Hills Community Church in Tennessee. I just feel like that would be so amazing, especially to see in person. Well, they came out and ranked the top 13 country songs of the year so far at Taste of Country. The top five, Dan and Shay, Say So. Ella Langley and Morgan Wallen at number four with I Can't Love You Anymore. Luke Combs, Be By You at number three. Ella Langley, Be Her at number two. And the number one song so far this year, Ella Langley, Choose in Texas. Of course it is. She is the moment, and I love it. I'm here for it.
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1: 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CunninghamOil.com. Sunshine blends with some passing cloudiness. There may be a pop-up shower, 90 to 94 this afternoon. Isolated showers and clear, mid-70s tonight. Partly to mostly sunny, 91 to 95 tomorrow. It'll be sunny, low to mid-90s on Sunday. 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
1: Fox News, I'm Chris DeMeo. War Secretary Pete Hegseth saying the U.S. military is maintaining the blockade of the Strait of Hormuz and can do so indefinitely.
2: The U.S. naval blockade is in full effect. It is designed, of course, to prevent Iranian or Iranian-linked vessels from transiting the Strait. And as a result of that blockade, President Trump says, quote, the USA has total control over the Strait of Hormuz. I think we will keep it.
1: Fox's Jonathan Hunt. Three executions taking place in the U.S. on Thursday.
3: Oklahoma, Tennessee, and Alabama carrying out the death sentences. All three of the prisoners convicted of murder. Although unusual, the fact that they occurred on the same day, merely a coincidence.
1: Fox's Gary Baumgarten. 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
5: Neighbor's grass overgrown? Their dog pooped on your lawn? They let their pool water go stagnant? You can file a code enforcement complaint through Palm Coast Connect. But as Pat Stasio said at a recent City Council budget workshop meeting, many people just won't do that because they can't remain anonymous.
6: A person on my friend's block said to me, is that allowed next door? All the pails, the recycling bins, and garbage. I said no, so just put in a complaint. He wouldn't do it, so I did it. A lot of people won't do it because of their names.
5: The current system requires code enforcement to follow up on complaints made by residents who don't mind having their name exposed to the public. And inspectors do regular patrols of neighborhoods. As part of proposed budget changes, the city is considering switching to a complaint-only model. From the WNZF Newsroom, I'm Liz Ryan.
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14: 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Sunshine, a mix of a few clouds later on. There may be a pop-up shower, low 90s. Winds mostly light and variable. Isolated showers and clear, mid-70s tonight. Sunshine tomorrow, low to mid-90s. Sunny and hot, low to mid-90s on Sunday. 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

Kicks Country 98.7, Tim McGraw, and something like that at 6:13. Good morning. I'm Kevin Kane. Friday morning, the one we've been waiting for, and of course, another heat advisory expected around 11 o'clock today. Maybe an afternoon tea storm or shower, as usual. Here's Jacob Hackworth on Kicks.

0: 98.7. And she says jump, I say how high. That's Blake Shelton and doing what she likes at 618. Good morning, I'm Kevin Kane. So later this morning, just about an hour from now, we'll be announcing our winner of the Jordan Davis concert tickets for the show this coming Sunday at the San Augustine Amphitheater, all courtesy of Wagner the Lawyer Dude. If you are in to win, be listening for your phone to ring this morning.
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Kicks Country 98.7, Zach Toppin, south of Sanity at 626. So later this morning, we will get you in to win tickets for the Coke Zero Sugar 400. That coming August 29th at Daytona International Speedway. 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
1: Kicks Country 98.7, John Party and Boots Off at 6:32. So NFL exhibition football kicked off last night. Got some scores for you here. It was the Bengals over the Lions, 16-14. The Steelers downing the Packers, 28-9. The Colts beat the Patriots. Oh, actually, it was a tie. I'm sorry. 13-13. The Cardinals and the Raiders. Cardinals 27, Raiders 14. It was the Chargers over the Texans, 27-7. And the Titans beat up on the 49ers, 19-13. Saturday, a couple of games listed. The Browns and the Falcons will play at 7 o'clock on ESPN Unlimited. The Bucks and the Jets, NFL Network, 7 o'clock Saturday night. And also the Dolphins taking on the Commanders. So that's your preseason football. Of course, it's going to be a full weekend of that. So just keep an eye on your TV if you're into the NFL scores.
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16: 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Traffic getting off to a much better start than yesterday morning, that's for sure. The I-95 corridor looks good, not seeing any problems, although we do have an accident reported already this morning. It looks more like a breakdown on Nova Road at Hand Avenue. That's going to be just to the south of Granada Boulevard on Nova Road. The southbound right lane may be closed. I'm Jared Cirillo.
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18: 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Sunshine blends with some passing cloudiness. There may be a pop-up shower, 90 to 94 this afternoon. Isolated showers and clear, mid-70s tonight. Partly to mostly sunny, 91 to 95 tomorrow. It'll be sunny, low to mid-90s on Sunday. 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

0: Kicks Country 98.7. That's Tucker Whitmore. And who told you that? At 6:44, good morning. I'm Kevin Kane. Friday morning. 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Former American Idol Michelle Marie takes the stage 4 o'clock that afternoon, followed up by singer-songwriter Porter Martin from Nashville. And then, of course, your headliner, Drake Milligan, performing at 7:30 that night. 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
2: Fox News, I'm Gianna Gelosi. Accused United Healthcare CEO killer Luigi Mangione going to be back in federal court. He's expected to plead guilty to federal stalking charges without a plea deal on the table. Fox's Brian Yenis tells us why.
3: So if Mangione pleads guilty to federal crimes, a legal fight could then play out over the fate of the New York State case. The Manhattan DA's office would have to successfully argue that the federal stalking charges are different enough from the state's second-degree murder charges to move forward.
2: Democratic senators are concerned about the USS Abraham Lincoln at sea for nearly 9 months supporting operations in the Middle East.
4: Democrat Senator Richard Blumenthal raising concerns of supply shortages, water contamination, plumbing issues, and deteriorating mental health in a letter to Secretary Hegseth.
2: Fox's Jackie Heinrich, the Navy sending the USS George Washington to relieve the Lincoln. 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
6: We needed roughly additional $10 million to maintain our roadways at the current level. They're really bad. We just don't have enough money to go around.
7: The Palm Coast City Council this week directed staff to revise its five-year paving plan so some of the city's most deteriorated roads can be repaired sooner. Part of the Belterre Parkway work would be delayed and combined into a larger project later. While Town Center Boulevard would be paid for with money dedicated to that area. Stormwater and Engineering Director Carl Cody says the city is reaching a critical point.
6: If you go on any of these roads, they're getting bad and they're going to get a lot worse quicker. We have 2.5 now. We really need $12.3 million. We're getting to that critical point where our residential roadways are going to decline very fast.
7: Staff will return with the preliminary road list as the council finalizes the city budget. From the WNZF Newsroom, I'm Erica Fox.
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12: 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Still have a little bit of activity between Ormond Beach and Daytona Beach on Nova Road, southbound lanes near Hand Avenue. There's a broken down vehicle. The I-95 corridor looks good, though. I'm not seeing any major disruptions at all. You should stay moving through northern Volusia and Flagler County. Drive safely. I'm Jared Cirillo.
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13: 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Sunshine, a mix of a few clouds later on. There may be a pop-up shower, low 90s. Winds mostly light and variable. Isolated showers and clear, mid-70s tonight. Sunshine tomorrow, low to mid-90s. Sunny and hot, low to mid-90s on Sunday. 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

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No shoes, no shirts, no problems. At 7:14, good morning. I'm Kevin Kane. Friday morning, this is the day we announce our winner for the Jordan Davis concert tickets. That show, of course, Sunday night, 7 p.m. at the Amp in St. Augustine, all courtesy of Wagner, the lawyer dude. If you're in to win, make sure you're listening for your phone to ring. That's going to come up in minutes here on Kicks. Taylor Swift, this is I Knew It, I Knew You.

0: 96, Country 98.7. Say it with me, the underrated Dustin Lynch and Small Town Boy at 720. Good morning, I'm Kevin Kane. So Luke Combs has announced a 12-day North American Stadium Tour for 2027, extending his My Kind of Saturday Night Tour. The run kicks off April 3rd at AT&T Stadium in Arlington, Texas, and wraps up June 26th at Petco Park in San Diego. Every show will be staged in the round. Openers Treaty Oak Revival, Avery Anna, Shenandoah, and Wyatt McCubbin will appear on all dates. Fan club pre-sales begin August 19th, next week, with public sales tickets going on sale August 21st. That would be Friday via Ticketmaster. The tour supports Combs' latest album, The Way I Am, which debuted at number one on Billboard's Top Country Albums chart and number two on the Billboard 200. I'll get all of this posted up on our Facebook page for you.
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Kix Country 98.7, Brad Paisley and Mud on the Tires. So you are now two country songs away from Listen and Win on this Friday morning. We'll get you in to win tickets for the Coke Zero Sugar 400, courtesy of attorney Dan Newland. 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Here's Low Cash.

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18: 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Still have a little bit of activity between Ormond Beach and Daytona Beach on Nova Road, southbound lanes near Hand Avenue. There's a broken down vehicle. The I-95 corridor looks good, though. I'm not seeing any major disruptions at all. You should stay moving through northern Volusia and Flagler County. Drive safely. I'm Jared Cirillo.
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20: 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Sunshine blends with some passing cloudiness. There may be a pop-up shower, 90 to 94 this afternoon. Isolated showers and clear, mid-70s tonight. Partly to mostly sunny, 91 to 95 tomorrow. It'll be sunny, low to mid-90s on Sunday. 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
1: Good morning.
0: Hey, who's on my phone?
1: James Walsh.
0: James, great news for you, buddy. You're caller four this morning.
1: Oh, my gosh. That's amazing.
0: You are now in to win tickets for the Coke Zero Sugar 400, August 29th at Daytona International Speedway, all courtesy of attorney Dan Newland, just for calling in this morning.
1: Thank you, and thanks, Dan Newland.
0: Absolutely. Are you a big NASCAR fan?
1: I actually am. I love going to the races, especially here in Daytona.
0: Oh my God. It's so incredible there, isn't it? The action is just crazy.
1: Absolutely.
0: I love when they come around turn four and they all got the pedal to the metal, as it were, and you're just like waiting for something to happen, right?
1: Oh, yeah. That's the best part. Four wide.
0: Those boys are nuts. Anyway, you are in to win. We announce next Friday morning, the 21st, just about this time, James. So make sure you're listening for your name then, okay?
1: All right. Thank you so much.
0: All right, buddy. Tell everybody who wants to send you to the Coke Zero Sugar 400.
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0: 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Morgan Wallen's been by now at 7:46. 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
1: News. I'm Roxanne Evans. Luigi Mangione is expected in federal court this morning where he could plead guilty in the killing of United Healthcare CEO Brian Thompson.
2: Any sentence would be up to the judge in this case.
1: Fox's Chanley Painter outside the courthouse in New York. Serious concerns about poor living conditions aboard the USS Abraham Lincoln. It's been at sea for more than 250 days supporting operations against Iran. The USS George Washington now heading to the Middle East to replace it. In Ohio, Democrat Sherrod Brown leading Republican John Husted in the latest Fox News poll by an 8-point lead, with inflation being the defining issue.
3: Brown has more enthusiasm, with 97% of Democrats saying they'll vote for him. 87% of Republicans say they'll vote for Houston.
1: Fox's Jessica Rosenthal. 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
4: I'm fully in support of the project, but I just don't see how we could tie up our entire CRA into one project. We're not a bank.
0: That's Pinell Commissioner Dean Sechrist. The Flagler County Housing Authority wants to replace 132 aging public housing units along South Bakker, South Anderson, and South Church Streets with 272 new apartments. Pinell's Community Redevelopment Agency has about $369,000 to improve roads, lighting, businesses, and properties in the city's redevelopment area. This request would almost completely deplete the funds designated for the entire city of Pinell.
4: If there's some marginal amount or way to help out, we could consider that. Just no way we can do the whole thing. That might take years to get the money back.
0: From the WNZF Newsroom, I'm Peter Colleen.
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7: 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Still have a little bit of activity between Ormond Beach and Daytona Beach on Nova Road, southbound lanes near Hand Avenue. There's a broken down vehicle. The I-95 corridor looks good, though. I'm not seeing any major disruptions at all. You should stay moving through northern Volusia and Flagler County. Drive safely. I'm Jared Cirillo.
8: 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Sunshine, a mix of a few clouds later on. There may be a pop-up shower, low 90s. Winds mostly light and variable. Isolated showers and clear, mid-70s tonight. Sunshine tomorrow, low to mid-90s. Sunny and hot, low to mid-90s on Sunday. 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

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At 8:13, good morning. I'm Kevin Kane. Friday morning, you are now two songs away from learning who is going to see Jordan Davis Sunday night, courtesy of Wagner the Lawyer Dude. Stick around for that. Hudson Westbrook here. This is Painted You Pretty on Kix.

0: morning. Is this Danielle?
1: Yes, it is.
0: Danielle, Kevin Kane from Kicks Country 98.7. How are you?
1: Good. How are you?
0: I'm doing fine. Thank you for picking up the phone. Do you have any idea why I might be calling you so early?
1: I'm hoping that I'm the lucky winner for the concert on Sunday.
0: You are indeed. Congratulations.
1: Thank you so much.
0: Wagner, the lawyer dude, hooked us up with tickets for Jordan Davis Sunday night, 7 p.m., and you and a guest will be there.
1: Thank you, Wagner, the lawyer dude.
0: Honestly, this is going to be a tremendous show, and as you know, the St. Augustine Amphitheater is the place to take on a concert. There's, like, not a bad seat in the house, right?
1: Not at all. We were just there.
0: Fantastic. Well, Danielle, congratulations. Tell everybody who just made you a big winner.
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0: 96, Country 98.7. That's Carrie Underwood and Blown Away at 8:30. Good morning. I'm Kevin Kane. Friday morning in the sunshine. Heat index expected later. Warning at about 11 o'clock this morning. And, of course, we've always got that chance of the afternoon thunderstorm this time of year. So if you're going to be outdoors, keep an eye on the sky. So one of the things you can do outdoors is check out the Cool Craft Trail. This is pretty interesting. Got a special guest in the studio this morning, Georgia Turner, Executive Director of the West Volusia Tourism. Good morning. Welcome to Kix. Oh, my goodness. Let's see if we can get this worked out.
1: Can you hear me?
0: I can hear you now.
1: Thank you for having me.
0: So many buttons, so little time.
1: I know. It's early.
0: So let's talk Cool Craft Trail. What's this all about?
1: Well, since 2020, we've had something called the Cool Craft Beverage Trail, trying to encourage our visitors to go around and go to local businesses that have not only beer and wine, but also different shakes and we had some mead at one point. We have all kinds of great, tea, coffee, all those kind of things. But we're, that's the kind of like the boring part of the Cool Craft Trail. The fun part of the Cool Craft Trail is the alcohol. So we just said that a lot of people were not coming or didn't know about West Volusia in the summertime. And so we created this Cool Craft Beverage Trail. And then it kind of evolved into a competition because people were going, well, why don't we start voting on these? So this year we've had the Cool Craft Summer, which to celebrate the America's 250, and we'll call it Sips Across America.
0: Nice.
1: Each of the 23 places that are involved in the Cool Craft Summer have a special drink themed after a state.
0: Okay.
1: So the first one that I had to have, I'm from Alabama, so the first one that I had to go to was to, I don't know what the names of all of them are, but I know what the states are. So the one of them is the Alabama, and I asked them if they were going to have Alabama Slammer. Remember those?
0: I do.
1: From the old days.
0: Enough.
1: But no, they don't have the Alabama Slammer. They've got a nice, sophisticated drink now. But every one of these places, if it's spirited, which is an alcoholic drink,
0: sure,
1: or free spirited is called the other, that are the non-alcoholic, that's the places like Pat and Tony's has a fantastic like a milkshake.
0: Okay.
1: And different ones with ice cream and that kind of thing. So it's just been a great event that we've had, that we started in June, and it's going to go through until the Labor Day weekend.
0: Okay.
1: So it's kind of also with an election theme. You have to vote for your favorite one, so you can vote online at Cool Craft Trail /summer.
0: Okay.
1: Cool Craft Trail.com/summer.
0: Got it.
1: You can see all the drinks and everything then and plan your trip. But we also have what we call Coolcations. So if you want to come down and have a couple of alcoholic drinks and then stay the night, our hotels are giving you special rates for the Coolcations. So I know I live in Deland, and it took me about 40 minutes to get to up here to Flagler, mm-hmm, today.
0: Yep.
1: So it's really not that far.
0: Not too bad.
1: Yeah, it's a nice little day trip or a spend the night kind of trip.
0: Absolutely.
1: So it's been a lot of fun because people have really gotten creative. We've got one of our Indian restaurants that went with Hawaii. I don't know. They've won for the last couple of years too. So they're,
0: wow,
1: they're the front runner right now on the non-alcoholic. And then Central 28, which is, don't say my favorite, but one of my favorites. and DeBerry has a fantastic beer. I'm a beer girl. So they have a fantastic beer drink that's themed for a Florida drink. So it's just, a nice, cool, refreshing way. It's been so hot this summer.
0: Oh my goodness, yeah.
1: So it's just been a great way for people to get out and enjoy some cool drinks.
0: Very cool. So what happens on election day? What does the winner receive?
1: Well, the winner gets
0: bragging rights.
1: Definitely my bragging rights.
0: Yeah,
1: because right now the two top people are Central 28 and Pravarthi's, which is the Indian restaurant.
0: Okay.
1: And they're really the ones to beat.
0: Cool.
1: They've both won, I think, twice now. So that's what we want people to come down and especially to try those two.
0: Yeah, of course.
1: Yeah. So there's a paper ballot for the traditional people. There's a paper ballot. You can take that around and then come and turn it in at our office, and we'll give you a bumper sticker. It has a kind of a cool little saying on it about drinking American.
0: So let's give folks the address for the office. Where's that?
1: Yeah, it's 116 West New York Avenue, right across from the historic courthouse in Deland.
0: Cool. And of course, we already mentioned the website, Cool Craft Trail website.
1: Yeah.
0: And the voting at coolcrafttrail.com/summer.
1: That's it. Thank you. Sounds great. Thank you for knowing that.
0: Yeah, absolutely. Well, I can read. Believe it or not.
1: I just thought you'd memorized it because it sounded like a neat thing to do.
0: I haven't even memorized my first name. Are you kidding me? If it's not written down, I'm in trouble. No, actually, special thanks to Scott McKenzie, the real Scott McKenzie, for all the information that he passed along to us for this one. It's going to be a great time for sure. And yeah. We will follow up and find out who wins this thing.
1: Okay. Yeah, we'll let you know.
0: Yeah, absolutely. So thank you, Georgia Turner, again, Executive Director of West Volusia Tourism. Great way to get people out into West Volusia and check it all out.
1: That's right.
0: Congratulations, and thanks for stopping in today. We really appreciate you.
1: Thanks for having me.
0: You bet.
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11: 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Traffic's been running pretty smoothly across the region. We're not seeing any major disruptions. The eastbound lanes of LPGA Boulevard seeing about a 5 to 6 minute delay and heavy congestion there as you approach I-95. Same story with State Road 40, Granada Boulevard, but all lanes should be open. I'm Jared Cirillo.
12: 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Sunshine blends with some passing cloudiness. There may be a pop-up shower, 90 to 94 this afternoon. Isolated showers and clear, mid-70s tonight. Partly to mostly sunny, 91 to 95 tomorrow. It'll be sunny, low to mid-90s on Sunday. 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

0: Kicks Country 98.7, Zach John King, and gets it drinking at 8:45. Good morning, I'm Kevin Kane. So some special birthdays to pass along to you today. Nyad Ali of Ali's Events, happy birthday to you. Another trip around the sun. Over at the Palm Coast Elks Lodge, three birthdays today. John Burnett, Harvey Leidecker, and Ronald Wolak all celebrating their birthdays. And tomorrow in the office at Arctic Breeze, Brett celebrating his birthday. So happy birthday to all of you. 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
2: 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Here's what's happening this Saturday, August 15th. The Bayer Brothers will be at Krabby's New Smyrna, 5 p.m. Martin Martini will be at the Orman Garage Brewery, 6 p.m. Sonny Reese will be at Krabby's in St. Augustine, 6 p.m. Lee Buckner will be at Big Tuna's in Daytona, 6 p.m. Bernie Boehm Duo will be at Tortuga's Florida Kitchen, 6 p.m. Ryder Cole will be at the Avenue in New Smyrna, 6 p.m. Megan Gunn and the Pistoleros will be at Beachside Tavern, 9 p.m. Cheap Thrills Band will be at Peanuts, New Smyrna, 9 p.m. Riley Myers will be at Sharky's, New Smyrna, 6:30 p.m. Audio Exchange will be at Cafe Da Vinci, 9 p.m. And finally, Stealing Vanity Duo will be at the Hilton Daytona, 7 p.m. For more information, feel free to download the Static Live app. It's free at staticlive.app. Kicks 98.7.
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16: Traffic Watch is a service of Chanfro and Chanfro, your auto accident experts at Flagler Executive Airport and Daytona Beach. Still have a little bit of activity between Ormond Beach and Daytona Beach on Nova Road, southbound lanes near Hand Avenue. There's a broken down vehicle. The I-95 corridor looks good, though. I'm not seeing any major disruptions at all. You should stay moving through northern Volusia and Flagler County. Drive safely. I'm Jared Cirillo.
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2: News, I'm Gianna Gelosi. Two of the country's most notorious defendants returned to court this morning as separate legal showdowns put Luigi Mangione and Alec Murdaugh back in the spotlight. Mangione is accused of murdering United Healthcare CEO Brian Thompson and is reportedly expected to plead guilty in his federal case.
3: His team wants to use a resolution in this federal case to attack his state case where he faces murder charges. They argue he is unconstitutionally being tried twice for the same crime in violation of double jeopardy. And here in New York State, there are stricter laws when a defendant has already been convicted federally for the same criminal conduct.
2: Fox's Chandley Painter in South Carolina. Alec Murdaugh fights to dismiss his murder charges as he insists he didn't kill his wife and son. 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
5: Neighbor's grass overgrown? Their dog pooped on your lawn? They let their pool water go stagnant? You can file a code enforcement complaint through Palm Coast Connect. But as Pat Stasio said at a recent City Council budget workshop meeting, many people just won't do that because they can't remain anonymous.
6: A person on my friend's block said to me, "Is that allowed next door? All the pails, the recycling bins, and garbage." I said, "No, so just put in a complaint." He wouldn't do it, so I did it. A lot of people won't do it because of their names.
5: The current system requires code enforcement to follow up on complaints made by residents who don't mind having their name exposed to the public. And inspectors do regular patrols of neighborhoods. As part of proposed budget changes, the city is considering switching to a complaint-only model. From the WNZF Newsroom, I'm Liz Ryan.
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13: 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Sunshine, a mix of a few clouds later on. There may be a pop-up shower, low 90s. Winds mostly light and variable. Isolated showers and clear, mid-70s tonight. Sunshine tomorrow, low to mid-90s. Sunny and hot, low to mid-90s on Sunday. 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

Kicks Country 98.7. Dierks Bentley and Drunk on a Plane. So Mega Millions tonight, $90 million in the jackpot. And Powerball, of course, resets now to $20 million on Saturday after that $1 billion winner in Illinois. Boy, I wish I had a cousin there, right? Here's Ashley Cook and Baby Blues on Kicks.

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14: 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Sunshine blends with some passing cloudiness. There may be a pop-up shower, 90 to 94 this afternoon. Isolated showers and clear, mid-70s tonight. Partly to mostly sunny, 91 to 95 tomorrow. It'll be sunny, low to mid-90s on Sunday. 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
8: 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Here's what's happening this Saturday, August 15th. The Bayer Brothers will be at Krabby's New Smyrna, 5 p.m. Martin Martini will be at the Orman Garage Brewery, 6 p.m. Sonny Reese will be at Krabby's in St. Augustine, 6 p.m. Lee Buckner will be at Big Tuna's in Daytona, 6 p.m. Bernie Boehm Duo will be at Tortuga's Florida Kitchen, 6 p.m. Ryder Cole will be at The Avenue in New Smyrna, 6 p.m. Megan Gunn and the Pistoleros will be at Beachside Tavern, 9 p.m. Cheap Thrills Band will be at Peanuts, New Smyrna, 9 p.m. Riley Myers will be at Sharky's, New Smyrna, 6:30 p.m. Audio Exchange will be at Cafe Da Vinci, 9 p.m. And finally, Stealing Vanity Duo will be at the Hilton Daytona, 7 p.m. For more information, feel free to download the Static Live app. It's free at staticlive.app. Kicks 98.7.
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1: News. I'm Roxanne Evans. Luigi Mangione is expected to plead guilty in federal court in the killing of the United Healthcare CEO. He could face life in prison. Fox's Chanley Painter.
2: Sounds like Mangione will essentially be throwing himself at the mercy of the court, hoping that with his cooperation, his lack of criminal history, his education, his background, he will get something less.
1: Alex Murdoch back in a South Carolina courtroom, the disbarred lawyer fighting to move his upcoming retrial out of the county where he was convicted of murdering his wife and son. Tropical storm Lala could become a hurricane when it hits Hawaii. Fox weather meteorologist Craig Herrera.
3: It is likely and a high probability that this will be a Category 1 storm as it approaches the Big Island and scoots south of the rest of the islands.
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5: Neighbor's grass overgrown? Their dog pooped on your lawn? They let their pool water go stagnant? You can file a code enforcement complaint through Palm Coast Connect. But as Pat Stasio said at a recent City Council budget workshop meeting, many people just won't do that because they can't remain anonymous.
6: A person on my friend's block said to me, "Is that allowed next door? All the pails, the recycling bins, and garbage." I said, "No, so just put in a complaint." He wouldn't do it, so I did it. A lot of people won't do it because of their names.
5: The current system requires code enforcement to follow up on complaints made by residents who don't mind having their name exposed to the public. And inspectors do regular patrols of neighborhoods. As part of proposed budget changes, the city is considering switching to a complaint-only model. From the WNZF Newsroom, I'm Liz Ryan.
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13: 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Sunshine, a mix of a few clouds later on. There may be a pop-up shower, low 90s. Winds mostly light and variable. Isolated showers and clear, mid-70s tonight. Sunshine tomorrow, low to mid-90s. Sunny and hot, low to mid-90s on Sunday. 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
24: 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Sunshine blends with some passing cloudiness. There may be a pop-up shower, 90 to 94 this afternoon. Isolated showers and clear, mid-70s tonight. Partly to mostly sunny, 91 to 95 tomorrow. It'll be sunny, low to mid-90s on Sunday. 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

Kicks Country 98.7, hard to believe it's been 25 years since the attacks on 9/11. And of course, that means it's time once again to rise in tribute and climb in memory. The 9/11 Memorial Tribute Climb that will be on Friday, September 11th at Hammock Beach Resort. Starts at 7:45, ends about 1:30. 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Again, that's Friday 9/11 at 7:45 a.m.

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1: Jalusi accused UnitedHealthcare CEO killer Luigi Mangione is going to be back in federal court this morning, where he is expected to plead guilty to federal stalking charges.
2: A senior DOJ source tells Fox News there is no plea deal today. He's promised nothing in return and is allowed to plead guilty if he chooses. We're told the DOJ will push for the maximum sentence of life in prison without parole.
1: Fox's Brian Yenes. Mangione's state trial is supposed to begin next month, and parts of Hawaii under a hurricane warning as storms brew in the Pacific.
3: Hurricane warnings are in effect for the Big Island of Hawaii as Tropical Storm Lala gets organized about 400 miles to the southeast. Tropical Storm Watch is in effect for Maui for the possibility of strong winds there, and the alerts will spread across the Hawaiian Islands over the next couple days.
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5: We needed roughly additional $10 million to maintain our roadways at the current level. They're really bad. We just don't have enough money to go around.
6: The Palm Coast City Council this week directed staff to revise its five-year paving plan so some of the city's most deteriorated roads can be repaired sooner. Part of the Belterre Parkway work would be delayed and combined into a larger project later, while Town Center Boulevard would be paid for with money dedicated to that area. Stormwater and Engineering Director Carl Cody says the city is reaching a critical point.
5: If you go on any of these roads, they're getting bad and they're going to get a lot worse quicker. We have 2.5 now. We really need $12.3 million. We're getting to that critical point where our residential roadways are going to decline very fast.
6: Staff will return with the preliminary road list as the council finalizes the city budget. From the WNZF Newsroom, I'm Erica Fox.
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15: 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Sunshine, a mix of the few clouds later on. There may be a pop-up shower, low 90s. Winds mostly light and variable. Isolated showers and clear, mid-70s tonight. Sunshine tomorrow, low to mid-90s. Sunny and hot, low to mid-90s on Sunday. 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
1: 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Sunshine blends with some passing cloudiness. There may be a pop-up shower, 90 to 94 this afternoon. Isolated showers and clear, mid-70s tonight. Partly to mostly sunny, 91 to 95 tomorrow. It'll be sunny, low to mid-90s on Sunday. 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
2: This is a Fox News alert. I'm Lillian Wu. Luigi Mangione in federal court right now saying he intends to plead guilty in the killing of United Healthcare CEO Brian Thompson. Fox's Brian Yenis is outside the courthouse in New York.
3: Mangione must admit the facts of the crimes, that he traveled to New York and stalked Brian Thompson, resulting in his death.
2: Alex Murdoch is back in a South Carolina courtroom today fighting to move his murder retrial to Charleston County, arguing he can't receive a fair trial locally.
4: Prosecutors oppose the idea of Charleston, citing limited parking and a busy tourist season during the spring, which is when the trial is expected to begin next year.
2: Fox's Jonathan Sari. And President Trump heading to Long Island, New York this afternoon to highlight his administration's record on violent crimes and public safety. This is a Fox News alert.
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6: I'm fully in support of the project, but I just don't see how we could tie up our entire CRA into one project. We're not a bank.
5: That's Pinell Commissioner Dean Sechrist. The Flagler County Housing Authority wants to replace 132 aging public housing units along South Bakker, South Anderson, and South Church Streets with 272 new apartments. Pinell's Community Redevelopment Agency has about $369,000 to improve roads, lighting, businesses, and properties in the city's redevelopment area. This request would almost completely deplete the funds designated for the entire city of Pinell.
6: If there's some marginal amount or way to help out, we could consider that. Just no way we can do the whole thing. That might take years to get the money back.
5: From the WNZF Newsroom, I'm Peter Colleen.
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13: 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Sunshine, a mix of a few clouds later on. There may be a pop-up shower, low 90s. Winds mostly light and variable. Isolated showers and clear, mid-70s tonight. Sunshine tomorrow, low to mid-90s. Sunny and hot, low to mid-90s on Sunday. 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

It's Luke Combs, Loving On You, here on Kix Country 98.7 on this Friday, the 14th of August. Hello, it's Candy. Hope you had a great week. I know for some of you, it was the first week of school, getting back into the swing of things from that. Hopefully, you made it through the week unscathed. Good news is, it's the weekend, so you can rest, recuperate, have a little fun this weekend. Lots of events going on. We got some contests going on. Concerts coming up, like Jordan Davis, just a couple days until he will be here, so lots to talk about, and we will. But first,

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You can head on over to flaglerradio.com, get more details there. Right now, it is Graylin James. It's called Water at a Wedding. Well, I do.

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17: 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Sunshine blends with some passing cloudiness. There may be a pop-up shower, 90 to 94 this afternoon. Isolated showers and clear, mid-70s tonight. Partly to mostly sunny, 91 to 95 tomorrow. It'll be sunny, low to mid-90s on Sunday. 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

Riley Green's Changed My Mind here on Kix. Well, Shaboozey just put out his latest album called The Outlaw Sherry Lee and Other Western Tales just a couple weeks ago. If you haven't gotten it yet, you can get it wherever you get your streaming music. Check out his website as well. He did a comic book with it as well. So his debut comic book is on there. You can get that too right now. It is Kevin Powers featuring Shaboozey's movie.

0: What's up? I'm Chris Jansen. Be good if you just put one in my hand. Yeah, me and a beer
1: 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This hot new country?
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10: 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Here's what's happening this Saturday, August 15th. The Bayer Brothers will be at Krabby's New Smyrna, 5 p.m. Martin Martini will be at the Orman Garage Brewery, 6 p.m. Sonny Reese will be at Krabby's in St. Augustine, 6 p.m. Lee Buckner will be at Big Tuna's in Daytona, 6 p.m. Bernie Boehm Duo will be at Tortuga's Florida Kitchen, 6 p.m. Ryder Cole will be at the Avenue in New Smyrna, 6 p.m. Megan Gunn and the Pistoleros will be at Beachside Tavern, 9 p.m. Cheap Thrills Band will be at Peanuts, New Smyrna, 9 p.m. Riley Myers will be at Sharky's, New Smyrna, 6:30 p.m. Audio Exchange will be at Cafe Da Vinci, 9 p.m. And finally, Stealing Vanity Duo will be at the Hilton Daytona, 7 p.m. For more information, feel free to download the Static Live app. It's free at staticlive.app. Kix 98.7.
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1: This is a Fox News alert. I'm Gianna Gelosi. Luigi Mangione pleading guilty in court in New York to two federal stalking charges in connection to the death of UnitedHealthcare CEO Brian Thompson. Mangione said that after enduring severe pain from a back injury and navigating the health insurance system, he learned UnitedHealthcare would be holding its investor conference in New York that December, admitting to 3D printing a gun and shooting Thompson. He's going to be sentenced in the federal case December 18th. His state trial set for next month. Alec Murdaugh back in a South Carolina court room today, fighting to move his murder retrial to Charleston County, arguing he can't get a fair trial locally.
2: Prosecutors oppose the idea of Charleston, citing limited parking and a busy tourist season during the spring, which is when the trial is expected to begin next year.
1: And that is Fox's Jonathan Seri reporting. 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
4: Neighbor's grass overgrown? Their dog pooped on your lawn? They let their pool water go stagnant? You can file a code enforcement complaint through Palm Coast Connect. But as Pat Stasio said at a recent City Council budget workshop meeting, many people just won't do that because they can't remain anonymous.
5: A person on my friend's block said to me, "Is that allowed next door? All the pails, the recycling bins, and garbage." I said, "No, so just put in a complaint." He wouldn't do it, so I did it. A lot of people won't do it because of their names.
4: The current system requires code enforcement to follow up on complaints made by residents who don't mind having their name exposed to the public. And inspectors do regular patrols of neighborhoods. As part of proposed budget changes, the city is considering switching to a complaint-only model. From the WNZF Newsroom, I'm Liz Ryan.
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9: 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Sunshine, a mix of the few clouds later on. There may be a pop-up shower, low 90s. Winds mostly light and variable. Isolated showers and clear, mid-70s tonight. Sunshine tomorrow, low to mid-90s. Sunny and hot, low to mid-90s on Sunday. 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

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Thought I'd do a little Stella Lefty, the song that pretty much introduced everyone to her. It's called Boston here on Kix.

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1: Kane Brown featuring Marshmello, putting some miles on it here on Kix. Well, Hudson Westbrook, just one of the many names that is going to be at Rock the Country this year. That's coming up August 28th and 29th at Florida Horse Park in Ocala. Also going to have Brooks and Dunn, Lauren Elena, Blake Shelton, John Party, Mark Chestnut, and more. You can head to rockthecountry.com, get the details there. In the meantime, it is Hudson Westbrook who will also be at Rock the Country. It's Painted You Pretty.

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19: 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Think Cunningham. 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CunninghamOil.com. Sunshine blends with some passing cloudiness. There may be a pop-up shower, 90 to 94 this afternoon. Isolated showers and clear, mid-70s tonight. Partly to mostly sunny, 91 to 95 tomorrow. It'll be sunny, low to mid-90s on Sunday. 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

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Thought I'd do a little Jacob Hackworth. 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
3: 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Here's what's happening this Saturday, August 15th. The Bayer Brothers will be at Krabby's New Smyrna, 5 p.m. Martin Martini will be at the Orman Garage Brewery, 6 p.m. Sonny Reese will be at Krabby's in St. Augustine, 6 p.m. Lee Buckner will be at Big Tuna's in Daytona, 6 p.m. Bernie Boehm Duo will be at Tortuga's Florida Kitchen, 6 p.m. Ryder Cole will be at The Avenue in New Smyrna, 6 p.m. Megan Gunn and the Pistoleros will be at Beachside Tavern, 9 p.m. Cheap Thrills Band will be at Peanuts, New Smyrna, 9 p.m. Riley Myers will be at Sharky's, New Smyrna, 6:30 p.m. Audio Exchange will be at Cafe Da Vinci, 9 p.m. And finally, Stealing Vanity Duo will be at the Hilton Daytona, 7 p.m. For more information, feel free to download the Static Live app. It's free at staticlive.app. Kix 98.7.
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2: Fox News, I'm Roxanne Evans. This is a Fox News alert. Luigi Mangione pleads guilty in federal court to charges tied to the 2024 killing of United Healthcare CEO Brian Thompson. Mangione admitted in court that he shot Thompson. His federal sentencing set for December, while a separate New York State murder case remains pending. Alex Murdoch, back in a South Carolina courtroom, the disbarred lawyer fighting to move his upcoming retrial out of the county, where he was convicted of murdering his wife and son. Tropical storm Lala could become a hurricane when it hits Hawaii. Fox weather meteorologist Craig Herrera.
3: It is likely and a high probability that this will be a category one storm as it approaches the Big Island and scoots south of the rest of the islands.
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5: We needed roughly additional $10 million to maintain our roadways at the current level. They're really bad. We just don't have enough money to go around.
6: The Palm Coast City Council this week directed staff to revise its five-year paving plan so some of the city's most deteriorated roads can be repaired sooner. Part of the Belterre Parkway work would be delayed and combined into a larger project later, while Town Center Boulevard would be paid for with money dedicated to that area. Stormwater and Engineering Director Carl Cody says the city is reaching a critical point.
5: If you go on any of these roads, they're getting bad and they're going to get a lot worse quicker. We have 2.5 now. We really need $12.3 million. We're getting to that critical point where our residential roadways are going to decline very fast.
6: Staff will return with the preliminary road list as the council finalizes the city budget. From the WNZF Newsroom, I'm Erica Fox.
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13: 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Sunshine, a mix of a few clouds later on. There may be a pop-up shower, low 90s. Winds mostly light and variable. Isolated showers and clear, mid-70s tonight. Sunshine tomorrow, low to mid-90s. Sunny and hot, low to mid-90s on Sunday. 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

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Thought I'd do a little Zach John King for you on your Friday afternoon. It's Get to Drinking.

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Stars and Freedom, Rascal Flatts here on Kix Country 98.7. Well, Morgan Wallen has released a new song recently, so now we're wondering if he's got a new album coming as well. He is wrapping up his touring for the summer, so hopefully we will be looking forward to a new album sometime in 2027. In the meantime, this is the

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19: 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Sunshine blends with some passing cloudiness. There may be a pop-up shower, 90 to 94 this afternoon. Isolated showers and clear, mid-70s tonight. Partly to mostly sunny, 91 to 95 tomorrow. It'll be sunny, low to mid-90s on Sunday. 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

Greg Morgan's That's What I Love About Sunday here on Kix. Well, we are just a couple months away from Riley Green taking the chair, I guess you could say. He will be a judge on The Voice for the 30th season that

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8: 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Here's what's happening this Saturday, August 15th. The Bayer Brothers will be at Krabby's New Smyrna, 5 p.m. Martin Martini will be at the Orman Garage Brewery, 6 p.m. Sonny Reese will be at Krabby's in St. Augustine, 6 p.m. Lee Buckner will be at Big Tuna's in Daytona, 6 p.m. Bernie Boehm Duo will be at Tortuga's Florida Kitchen, 6 p.m. Ryder Cole will be at The Avenue in New Smyrna, 6 p.m. Megan Gunn and the Pistoleros will be at Beachside Tavern, 9 p.m. Cheap Thrills Band will be at Peanuts, New Smyrna, 9 p.m. Riley Myers will be at Sharky's, New Smyrna, 6:30 p.m. Audio Exchange will be at Cafe Da Vinci, 9 p.m. And finally, Stealing Vanity Duo will be at the Hilton Daytona, 7 p.m. For more information, feel free to download the Static Live app. It's free at staticlive.app. Kix 98.7.
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1: I'm John Saucier. The man accused in the 2024 killing of UnitedHealthcare CEO Brian Thompson has pleaded guilty to a federal stalking charge. NYPD Commissioner Jessica Tisch praising the work of the city's law enforcement for their work on this case and discussing the significance of this moment.
2: This is an important moment of accountability, and my thoughts remain first and foremost with Mr. Thompson's family and everyone who knew and loved him.
1: Prosecutors say they intend to seek the maximum sentence of life in prison. Florida Governor Ron DeSantis speaking about how the state's encouraging innovation with small electric aircraft. The governor says he thinks this tech can help in emergency situations.
3: This could be used for medical transport. It could be used for a disaster response, an emergency response. It could be used for law enforcement.
1: The new advanced air mobility or flying car technology is being researched in the state's SunTrax facility. 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
5: I'm fully in support of the project, but I just don't see how we could tie up our entire CRA into one project. We're not a bank.
4: That's Pinell Commissioner Dean Sechrist. The Flagler County Housing Authority wants to replace 132 aging public housing units along South Bakker, South Anderson, and South Church Streets with 272 new apartments. Pinell's Community Redevelopment Agency has about $369,000 to improve roads, lighting, businesses, and properties in the city's redevelopment area. This request would almost completely deplete the funds designated for the entire city of Pinell.
5: If there's some marginal amount or way to help out, we could consider that. Just no way we can do the whole thing. That might take years to get the money back.
4: From the WNZF Newsroom, I'm Peter Colleen.
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13: 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Sunshine, a mix of a few clouds later on. There may be a pop-up shower, low 90s. Winds mostly light and variable. Isolated showers and clear, mid-70s tonight. Sunshine tomorrow, low to mid-90s. Sunny and hot, low to mid-90s on Sunday. 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

Old Dominion, it's Break Up With Him on Kix. And if you've been wanting to see Old Dominion live, they will be touring, so you might get a chance. You know, they will be Old Dominion, Darius Rucker, Jake Owen, going to be at the Seascape Resort in Miramar Beach coming up October 1st. You could go see them there. Details for that on their social media. Here's

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5: No major problems out on the roadways right now. Heavy traffic beginning to develop along US 92 and US 1. I-95 slowing through LPGA Boulevard.
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6: 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Early voting for the primary election will be held August 8th through the 15th at the Flagler County Public Library, the Palm Coast Community Center, the Southern Recreation Center, the Supervisor of Elections Office in Bunnell, and the Wickline Senior Center in Flagler Beach. Hours will be 10 a.m. to 6 p.m. each day, including weekend days. This will be the most important election of the year. Several local races will be decided in August. Please don't wait till November. 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Your supervisor of elections. Early voting for the primary election will be held August 8th through the 15th at the Flagler County Public Library, the Palm Coast Community Center, the Southern Recreation Center, the Supervisor of Elections Office in Bunnell, and the Wickline Senior Center in Flagler Beach. Hours will be 10 a.m. to 6 p.m. each day, including weekend days. This will be the most important election of the year. Several local races will be decided in August. Please don't wait till November. Vote in the primary. Your supervisor of elections. Early voting for the primary election will be held August 8th through the 15th at the Flagler County Public Library, the Palm Coast Community Center, the Southern Recreation Center, the Supervisor of Elections Office in Bunnell, and the Wickline Senior Center in Flagler Beach. Hours will be 10 a.m. to 6 p.m. each day, including weekend days. This will be the most important election of the year.
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Middle of a Memory, Cole Swindell. Well, coming up this weekend, the 15th, that's this Saturday, noon to 4 p.m., Evolve Beauty Institute is doing their open house to celebrate 5 years and 200 graduates. That's right. This is at 28 Office Park Drive. So they'll be doing door prizes and raffles, of course, refreshments. You can tour their new facility, meet their graduates. Maybe you're interested in going to the school. You can get all of that information and check that out as well. And don't forget, that is coming up this Saturday, noon to 4 p.m., Evolve Beauty Institute, right there, 28 Office Park Drive.

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22: Thinking about a whole house generator? Think Cunningham. Cunningham. CunninghamOil.com. Sunshine blends with some passing cloudiness. There may be a pop-up shower, 90 to 94 this afternoon. Isolated showers and clear, mid-70s tonight. Partly to mostly sunny, 91 to 95 tomorrow. It'll be sunny, low to mid-90s on Sunday. 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

0: song.
1: Darius Rucker's comeback song here on Kix. 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That's right. Ron White, the Grammy-nominated comedian, going to be bringing his storytelling and stand-up comedy to the Peabody Auditorium. That'll be happening Saturday, September 12th, going to kick off at 8 p.m. More details for you now by going to PeabodyAuditorium.org.

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1: I'm Lisa Buckner, your traffic update brought to you by Daytona Dodge Chrysler Jeep and Ram in the Daytona Auto Mall, where we won't waste your time or money. Slowdowns continue to build on 95 southbound through the area of LPGA Boulevard. US 92 is a bit slow, US 1 as well, and State Road 100 picking up some volumes over by the airport. This traffic update brought to you by Shanfro and Shanfro, your local auto accident experts, with offices at the Flagler Executive Airport and Daytona Beach.
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3: 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Here's what's happening this Saturday, August 15th. The Bayer Brothers will be at Krabby's New Smyrna, 5 p.m. Martin Martini will be at the Orman Garage Brewery, 6 p.m. Sonny Reese will be at Krabby's in St. Augustine, 6 p.m. Lee Buckner will be at Big Tuna's in Daytona, 6 p.m. Bernie Boehm Duo will be at Tortuga's Florida Kitchen, 6 p.m. Ryder Cole will be at The Avenue in New Smyrna, 6 p.m. Megan Gunn and the Pistoleros will be at Beachside Tavern, 9 p.m. Cheap Thrills Band will be at Peanuts, New Smyrna, 9 p.m. Riley Myers will be at Sharky's, New Smyrna, 6:30 p.m. Audio Exchange will be at Cafe Da Vinci, 9 p.m. And finally, Stealing Vanity Duo will be at the Hilton Daytona, 7 p.m. For more information, feel free to download the Static Live app. It's free at staticlive.app. Kix 98.7.
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1: Fox News, I'm Angelo Bavaro. Luigi Mangione pleading guilty in his federal case connected to the murder of UnitedHealthcare CEO Brian Thompson. Fox's Tanya J. Powers from court.
2: Mangione read a letter aloud, admitting he traveled to New York, quote, with the intent to shoot Thompson and had used a 3D printer to make a gun, ending with the words, quote, I knew what I was doing. Mangione faced federal stalking charges in Thompson's shooting outside a hotel on a New York City street in December 2024. Sentencing is set for December 18th.
1: Mangione has pleaded not guilty to New York State murder charges. Tropical storm Lala is predicted to become a hurricane Saturday as it nears Hawaii.
3: We already have hurricane warnings south of us on the Big Island, where the first impacts are expected.

0: rejected. The mayor there says evacuations are a part of the conversation.
1: Fox Weather's Katie Byrne. 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
3: Neighbor's grass overgrown? Their dog pooped on your lawn? They let their pool water go stagnant? You can file a code enforcement complaint through Palm Coast Connect. But as Pat Stasio said at a recent City Council budget workshop meeting, many people just won't do that because they can't remain anonymous.
4: A person on my friend's block said to me, "Is that allowed next door? All the pails, the recycling bins, and garbage." I said, "No, so just put in a complaint." He wouldn't do it, so I did it. A lot of people won't do it because of their names.
3: The current system requires code enforcement to follow up on complaints made by residents who don't mind having their name exposed to the public. And inspectors do regular patrols of neighborhoods. As part of proposed budget changes, the city is considering switching to a complaint-only model. From the WNZF Newsroom, I'm Liz Ryan.
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13: 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Sunshine, a mix of a few clouds later on. There may be a pop-up shower, low 90s. Winds mostly light and variable. Isolated showers and clear, mid-70s tonight. Sunshine tomorrow, low to mid-90s. Sunny and hot, low to mid-90s on Sunday. 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

America. It's Brooks and Dunn. And of course, Brooks and Dunn going to be part of Rock the Country this year. That's coming up August 28th and 29th at the Florida Horse Park in Ocala. Head on over to Rock the Country.

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2: 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Crash on I-4 westbound near mile marker 125. Heavy traffic delays throughout that area. Usual slowdowns US 92 and US 1, picking up volumes on State Road 100. This traffic update brought to you by Shanfro and Shanfro, your local auto accident expert, with offices at the Flagler Executive Airport and Daytona Beach.
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Sleepless in a Hotel Room. It's Luke Combs. And Luke Combs making history lately. That's right. His rendition of Tracy Chapman's Fast Car has surpassed 1 billion streams on Spotify. That's billion with a B. You may remember that came out in 2023. And then, of course, they performed it on the Grammy Awards in 2024. Chapman received the songwriter royalties from the hit, and it was her first ever number one on the country charts as a writer. So, Luke Combs, part of the Spotify Billions Club now. Congrats to him. Here's Dustin Lynn.

0: we're still proud of our country. Something good always happens after midnight. 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
14: 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Sunshine blends with some passing cloudiness. There may be a pop-up shower, 90 to 94 this afternoon. Isolated showers and clear, mid-70s tonight. Partly to mostly sunny, 91 to 95 tomorrow. It'll be sunny, low to mid-90s on Sunday. 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

0: Kicks Country 98.7. It's Chris Young's You. Well, you know, we do Backstage Country weeknights, 7 to midnight each week. Not only are we playing your favorite country songs, but your favorite country artists are the ones who host it. So, coming up next week is going to be hosted by Ashley Cook. That'll be kicking off on Monday after Dylan Scott wraps up his turn this evening. So, make sure you tune in Monday for Ashley Cook. Here's her song, Baby Blues.
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1: 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Traffic is heavy headed westbound on I-4. An accident near mile marker 125 slowing things down. Heavy traffic along US 1 picking up volumes along Moody Boulevard and the Belcher Parkway. 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
2: Fox News, I'm John Saucier. The S&P 500 hit a record high Thursday. President Trump, any thoughts?
3: We hit number 80 record. So 80 days out of a short 1.5 years. We have a record stock market. 401ks have set a new record.
2: The president on Long Island, New York today, campaigning with New York gubernatorial candidate Republican Bruce Blakeman. Luigi Mangione pleading guilty to a federal stalking charge in the killing of UnitedHealthcare CEO Brian Thompson. NYPD Commissioner Jessica Tisch praising the city's law enforcement and offered a clear message to any supporters of the 28-year-old confessed killer.
4: Violence is not a cause. Murder is not a message. And a killer is certainly not a hero.
2: His next scheduled sentencing is December 18th. Prosecutors say they intend to seek the maximum possible sentence of life in prison. He also has a state trial coming up. 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
6: We needed roughly additional $10 million to maintain our roadways at the current level. They're really bad. We just don't have enough money to go around.
7: The Palm Coast City Council this week directed staff to revise its 5-year paving plan so some of the city's most deteriorated roads can be repaired sooner. Part of the Belterre Parkway work would be delayed and combined into a larger project later, while Town Center Boulevard would be paid for with money dedicated to that area. Stormwater and Engineering Director Carl Cody says the city is reaching a critical point.
6: If you go on any of these roads, they're getting bad and they're going to get a lot worse quicker. We have 2.5 now. We really need $12.3 million. We're getting to that critical point where our residential roadways are going to decline very fast.
7: Staff will return with the preliminary road list as the council finalizes the city budget. From the WNZF Newsroom, I'm Erica Fox.
8: Hello, voters. 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
5: 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Sunshine, a mix of a few clouds later on. There may be a pop-up shower, low 90s. Winds mostly light and variable. Isolated showers and clear, mid-70s tonight. Sunshine tomorrow, low to mid-90s. Sunny and hot, low to mid-90s on Sunday. 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

After All, Luke Combs here on Kix. Well, coming September 19th, it is the 4th annual Hammock Beach Food and Wine Classic. That's right. You could sip and savor over 90 wines from around the world alongside chef-curated culinary stations, local craft beer, live entertainment, and interactive tasting experiences. And it is at the Hammock Beach Resort, so you got the beautiful Atlantic Ocean as your backdrop. So this will be happening again that Saturday, September 19th.

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1: 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Slowdowns continue on I-4 headed westbound. Earlier accidents, the problem there. Traffic is slow along US 92 and US 1. We've also got slowdowns along State Road 100. 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
20: 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Any leftover showers give way to clear skies throughout Flagler County tonight, mid-70s. A light south to southwest breeze. Heat advisory for Saturday, 91 to 95. Hotter inland in the sunshine. Mostly clear Saturday night, middle to upper 70s. Sunny and hot, low to mid-90s again on Sunday. 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
1: I'm Lisa Buckman. 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
2: Traffic is slow this afternoon along I-4 headed westbound. Earlier accidents there. Still pretty slow along US 92 and US 1. Slowing on 95 southbound through LPGA Boulevard.
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5: 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Here's what's happening this Saturday, August 15th. The Bayer Brothers will be at Krabby's New Smyrna, 5 p.m. Martin Martini will be at the Orman Garage Brewery, 6 p.m. Sonny Reese will be at Krabby's in St. Augustine, 6 p.m. Lee Buckner will be at Big Tuna's in Daytona, 6 p.m. Bernie Boehm Duo will be at Tortuga's Florida Kitchen, 6 p.m. Ryder Cole will be at the Avenue in New Smyrna, 6 p.m. Megan Gunn and the Pistoleros will be at Beachside Tavern, 9 p.m. Cheap Thrills Band will be at Peanuts, New Smyrna, 9 p.m. Riley Myers will be at Sharky's, New Smyrna, 6:30 p.m. Audio Exchange will be at Cafe Da Vinci, 9 p.m. And finally, Stealing Vanity Duo will be at the Hilton Daytona, 7 p.m. For more information, feel free to download the Static Live app. It's free at staticlive.app. Kix 98.7.
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his boots, price on his head, ice in his veins, cold steel in his hand. 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
1: Fox News, I'm Carmen Roberts. Luigi Mangione told a federal judge in New York City today he knew what he was doing as he pleaded guilty to the stalking and killing of UnitedHealthcare's CEO.
2: Mangione read this letter aloud, saying, "I traveled to New York with the intent to shoot Brian Thompson. On the morning of December 4th, 2024, I shot Mr. Thompson in Manhattan."
1: Fox's Brian Yenes. Mangione could get life in prison and still faces state murder charges. After splurging on the World Cup and Amazon Prime Day, Americans unexpectedly cut their spending in July by the biggest amount in more than a year.
3: Economists were expecting a slight increase, and the numbers are down across the board. Shopping was propped up earlier this year by tax refunds.
1: Fox's Jenny Cosola. 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
2: 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Any leftover showers give way to clear skies overnight tonight, mid-70s. Heat advisory in effect for Saturday, low to mid-90s. Partly to mostly sunny, just a slight chance of a pop-up shower or storm. Mostly clear, middle to upper 70s Saturday night, low to mid-90s in the sunshine Sunday. 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

0: Van Perry, If I Die Young, here on Kix Country 98.7. Well, you could join the Palm Coast Citizens Academy Alumni Ambassadors. It is the next Connecting to Palm Coast Expo. It's going to be coming up Thursday, September 17th, 5:30 to 7:30. This is going to be at the Flagler County Nexus Center. It is an open house style event. New residents can drop in, explore city services, connect with the community. A great place to get questions answered, you know, all of that stuff. You can also head on over to palmcoast.gov, see the list of some of those that will be there.
1: He's a ranch hand in a pinch, man. Hotter than the red on the cattle brand. Cause she's a gold digger with a quick trigger. A cast iron skillet swinging lid flipper.

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1: 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I'm Susie Armstrong. 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
7: Both America and NASCAR were born with a healthy dose of you.
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7: Racing is in people's blood.
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5: NASCAR Americana. 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
1: Noah Gregson will be back behind the wheel of the number 4 Ford for the 2027 NASCAR Cup Series season, Front Row Motorsports announced today. General Manager Jerry Freeze had said recently they were working to get the final pieces of the contract puzzle into place, but was confident that the 28-year-old out of Las Vegas would return to the organization next season. Although Gregson has yet to win in the Premier Series, his early accomplishments in the O'Reilly Auto Parts Series still command respect, including 8 race victories in 2022. In 134 Cup starts, Gregson has accumulated 3 top 5 and 12 top 10 finishes. I'm Susie Armstrong. This is NASCAR Today on the Motor Racing Network.
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Montgomery Gentry, where I come from, here on Kix Country 98.7. Well, Jacksonville's getting themselves a new amphitheater. Actually, they're going to be moving from one of their amphitheaters to a new one. So that is officially going to have its first people playing in that amphitheater November 5th through 15th. That is when the Jacksonville Fair is going to be going on. So they've got quite the lineup, including November 15th, when it'll be Low Cash and John Morgan. You can go to jacksonvillefair.com for details. Here's John Morgan.

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7: 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Any leftover showers give way to clear skies throughout Flagler County tonight, mid-70s. A light south to southwest breeze. Heat advisory for Saturday, 91 to 95. Hotter inland in the sunshine. Mostly clear Saturday night, middle to upper 70s. Sunny and hot, low to mid-90s again on Sunday. 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

Little Tucker Wetmore Brunette here on Kix Country 98.7 as we wrap up this Friday, the 14th of August. I'm Candy. Thanks for joining me. Be back with you again tomorrow afternoon. Don't forget, we have Backstage Country coming up next. Each week, you get a different country star as your host. Dylan Scott going to be wrapping it up for this week. Of course, Ashley Cook going to kick it off for us on Monday. So, going to leave you with a little Luke Combs, Be By You. Have a great night. I'll talk to you tomorrow right here on Kix Country 98.7.

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4: 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It's Elena. And each week here on Backstage Country, one of your favorite country artists sits in the host seat. This week, it's this guy.
5: Thanks, Elena. That'd be me, Dylan Scott. Really excited to be back here hosting this week and ready to take y'all backstage for the stories behind the songs and more.
4: Yeah, that's exactly what it's all about right here. 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
1: There was also some things in the bag that could not be shown on video that was really funny that day too. So
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0: It's Backstage Country. I'm Elena. Dylan Scott is hanging out with us all week long. And, you know, earlier we played Dear Big City, the new single, which we love. And I'm so excited we get to play it now. But I want to talk a little bit about the video, too, because that's emotional as well. And it stars somebody that I am not familiar with, but it seems as though from the behind the scenes, y'all are tight. Like, who is that?
1: I met him that day.
0: No way!
1: I didn't know who he was. Yeah.
0: You never met a stranger.
1: Well... You just got to embrace it, right?
0: Yeah.
1: Have fun with it. His name is Ben. Mm-hmm. I could not tell you Ben's last name because I met him that day and I've not seen him since. But yeah, he was just he was a cool kid, mm-hmm. you know, playing obviously a major part of the video.
0: Right.
1: He was the kid leaving the town, mm-hmm. going to the big city. And I don't know. I just, I wanted him to be comfortable.
0: Yeah.
1: And so I was like, I'm going to make him very uncomfortable so he can be comfortable, right?
0: That's the way to go,
1: yeah.
0: honestly.
1: Yeah.
0: I mean, were you feeling pretty comfortable in that mailman outfit?
1: I felt very comfortable in the mailman outfit. Yeah,
0: if you've
1: seen it, I pulled some things out of the bag, you know, but there was also some things in the bag that could not be shown on video that was really funny that day too. So
0: can it be talked about on radio?
1: Yes, yeah.
0: Can we just bleep it out all the way?
1: It was great. Yeah.
0: Do you enjoy doing the videos nowadays?
1: Yes and no.
0: Yeah,
1: it depends.
0: What parts?
1: If it's like we're so busy.
0: Yeah,
1: you know. And so it's nothing against the video. It's just, okay, we got to go to a video today.
0: Mm-hmm.
1: You know? And it's time consuming. But if I can wrap my head around it and not look at it that way, the videos are a lot of fun to do.
0: And
1: yeah.
0: the outcome is so fun to have.
1: Yeah.
0: Huh.
1: I mean, I would love to be like the main character in a video, every video, and just act it out and do the thing. But it's tough sometimes.
0: Because that just makes it even more time consuming,
1: yeah.
0: right?
2: Don't go anywhere. 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
25: 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Any leftover showers give way to clear skies overnight tonight. Mid-70s. Heat advisory in effect for Saturday. Low to mid-90s. Partly to mostly sunny. Just a slight chance of a pop-up shower or storm. Mostly clear. Middle to upper 70s Saturday night. Low to mid-90s in the sunshine Sunday. 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

0: It's Backstage Country. Dylan Scott is your co-host this week. I'm Elena. And Dylan, I love that you do really share your family with your fans and not only the stories in your songs, but also on social media. We get to see your kids growing up and you have such a beautiful family. But how is she doing? How is Blair doing?
1: She's great.
0: Yeah.
1: Rocking and rolling.
0: Yeah.
1: Yep, just momming hard.
0: She's momming hard.
1: She does all the things.
0: Yeah.
1: I'm just like, hey, what? And then she'll get stressed out. I'm like, you're doing it to yourself. She's like, I know, but I just want the kids to have a good time. Oh. Like, I get it.
0: About making those memories. And so does she go ham during like the holidays?
1: Today's the first day of school for my kids.
0: Yes.
1: My kids woke up today with streamers hanging above the bar countertop.
0: Yeah.
1: With all the back to school stuff. And in my mind, I'm going, how did you think of this? Why did we even? It's the first day of school. What are we doing? But then my kids walk in and there's like, oh, my little boy's eight. He's like, dang, mama, I love you for doing this. I'm like, that's why she does it, right? Oh, yeah, I get it.
0: Just so, for that. Yeah.
1: She does all the things. Yeah.
0: That's so sweet. How are you feeling about kids going back to school? Can you believe it's already that time?
1: It's crazy. So quick.
0: I know.
1: My boy went to third grade. My little girl's in first.
0: Oh.
1: The little one's still at home right now.
0: But, oh, yeah, of course. He's still got a couple years until he's in there, right?
1: Years,
0: first grade. So she graduated kindergarten this past.
1: She did.
0: How was that? Did you get emotional?
1: I didn't get emotional.
0: Yeah.
1: No, I didn't. I missed Beckett's kindergarten graduation playing shows. And I told myself I'll never do that again. So I made it to Finley's. It's actually hilarious. It was awesome. They did a little play on stage. Uh-huh. And she's the type. She's in her own world. At all times. Mm-hmm. So while everybody's on stage singing and doing their deal, she's literally standing there looking out and she starts getting cross-eyed. And then she starts looking down, looking at the person over here. I'm just like, yo, pay attention and do what the other kids are doing. But I do get it because I'm the same way a little bit.
0: So. Hey, you see daddy up there on that stage, don't you?
1: Yeah.
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22: 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Any leftover showers give way to clear skies throughout Flagler County tonight, mid-70s. A light south to southwest breeze. Heat advisory for Saturday, 91 to 95. Hotter inland in the sunshine. Mostly clear Saturday night, middle to upper 70s. Sunny and hot, low to mid-90s again on Sunday. 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